0: This is your Pacific Pulse.
1: I'm Private First Class Taewon Han. In Guam, Navy security forces have conducted active shooter training during Citadel Pacific 2026. The annual exercise was designed to improve force protection and overall security readiness at Navy installations. In Hawaii, U.S. Marines and Republic of Korea Marines have conducted live fire machine gun training during Exercise Rim of the Pacific 2026. The training enhanced combat readiness while strengthening cooperation and joint operability between the two allied forces. In Japan, thousands have gathered for the 2026 Okinawa Memorial Day ceremony to honor those who died in the Battle of Okinawa. The event highlighted the cornerstone of peace as a symbol of remembrance and the shared commitment to lasting peace. This has been your Pacific Pulse. I'm Private First Class Taewon Han.
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3: In the round of 16 at the World Cup today, Argentina rallied from a 2-0 deficit to stun Egypt 3-2. Argentina got on the board in the 79th minute to make it 2-1 Egypt. 4 minutes after that, here was Derek Ray on Fox.
4: On the way through, until they line something up here.
3: Argentina would then score the winner in second half stoppage time.
4: Lautaro Martinez sending it over. Enzo Fernandez. Can you believe this?
3: So Argentina wins it 3-2. They advance to the quarterfinals to face either Switzerland or Colombia, who are scoreless in extra time. NBA Cleveland Cavaliers star Donovan Mitchell has agreed to a 4-year, $273 million extension.
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1: Hey, I like your tattoos. Can I sit with you?
0: Oh, thanks. Yeah, sure. Do you want a drink?
1: Yeah, I'd like that. I like your accent. Are you American?
0: Yeah, I'm from Colorado. It's beautiful there this time of year.
1: So, do you work at the base? Can you tell me about it? I bet a tough guy like you has a really important job.
2: Here's your drinks.
0: Nah, I'm just a tourist. Enjoy the drink. I gotta go.
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3: 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I'm MC2 Justin Stack. On July 1st, MWR hosted a Independence Day celebration at Limnopolis Water Park with exciting games, traditional barbecue, water activities, fireworks, and a special appearance, Gym Class Heroes. Here is Travi and the band.
4: What's up, y'all? I'm Nico.
5: Travi.
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7: Hi, Bench.
5: And we are Gym Class Heroes. We're here for the MWR show in Greece, and we're stoked. We've done this a few times before, so it's always a great time. I mean, honestly, I feel like I'm at a family reunion, but I don't know nobody. But hopefully we'll get to know a lot of people today. I feel like I'm with family. It's cool. Big 250. It's really strange, though, knowing that we've only been a country for 250 years, and Greece has been here forever.
3: Next, Travi talks about his hit single, Stereo Hearts.
5: It was one of those songs that just kind of came. We did that song with Benny Blanco, and I think the day he played that record for me, I wrote the verses. We had already had the hook kind of sussed out, and it just worked out. So it's one of my favorite songs as well, especially to play live.
3: Lastly, Travi talks about why they chose the name Gym Class Heroes.
5: We were actually not terrible with Gym Class, but Metallica was taken. That's really the only reason we decided to go with Gym Class. We're living crazy times right now, you know, and I'm sure they're working hard, doing what they do. So if we can give them a little break from all that, we did our job, you know. That's how I feel.
3: On July 4th, 2026, America will celebrate the most important milestone in our country's history, 250 years of American independence. Quote, with a single sheet of parchment and 56 signatures, America began the greatest political journey in human history, said President Trump. That's all for your AFN Suda Bay Newsstream. I'm MC2 Justin Stack.

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0: Dave Packer. Increasing pressure on Maine Senate Democratic nominee Graham Plattner to drop out of the race as another allegation of sexual assault is published. Allegations he denies. ABC's Jay O'Brien.
1: His top supporter, Senator Bernie Sanders, who stood by him through a series of scandals, saying he spoke with Plattner, and in light of these very serious allegations, I have recommended that he step aside. Plattner has until Monday to remove his name from the ballot, but as he deliberates, his party is moving on. Several Maine Democrats already raising their hands to take his place.
0: New strikes on Iran.
2: U.S. Central Command announcing new powerful strikes, pledging to impose hefty costs on Iran for attacking three commercial ships in the Strait of Hormuz in just the past 24 hours. Video posted online showing explosions from the American attacks.
0: ABC's Rachel Scott. President Trump in Turkey's capital for the NATO summit, touting the relationship he has with Turkish President Erdogan, and spoke about the war in Ukraine.
3: I had a very good talk with President Putin, who, by the way, has a lot of respect for President Erdogan, a lot of respect for him. We had a long talk yesterday, it lasted a long time, and I also spoke with President Zelensky right after that. I think they both want to make a deal.
0: In New York, engineers will attempt to stabilize the under-construction high-rise that buckled today. Some neighborhood evacuations have been lifted. Fellow Republicans say they touch base with Kentucky Republican Senator Mitch McConnell, who's been hospitalized for weeks.
4: John Thune, who succeeded McConnell as Senate Majority Leader, says the two had a lengthy and substantive conversation yesterday. Republican Whip John Barrasso says his call with McConnell lasted roughly 20 minutes and that the 84-year-old was fully engaged and is eager to get back to the Senate. McConnell's been hospitalized for more than 3 weeks for reasons that still have not been disclosed by his aides.
0: That's ABC's Stephen Portnoy. You're listening to ABC News.
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7: Argentina is still alive at the World Cup, down 2-0 late. It won 3-2 over Egypt in Atlanta today with three goals in about the last 15 minutes. And then the round of 16, which started last Saturday, ended today with Switzerland eliminating Colombia in Vancouver on penalty kicks 4-3. Switzerland against Argentina in a quarterfinal on Saturday. The World Cup is off tomorrow. Quarterfinals begin with one game on Thursday, France versus Morocco in New England. Donovan Mitchell agreed to re-sign with the Cavaliers. Knicks guard Jalen Brunson had wrist surgery. Two WNBA games tonight. Coco Gauff beat Jessica Pegula in the Wimbledon quarterfinals in three sets, but Naomi Osaka lost. Novak Djokovic won his quarterfinal in a fifth-set tiebreak. That match lasted over 5 hours. After a rain delay at the start, Cubs are underway at Baltimore, and Milwaukee won the first of a doubleheader at St. Louis 4-3.
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2: 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I'm MC2 Justin Stack. On July 1st, MWR hosted a Independence Day celebration at Limnopolis Water Park with exciting games, traditional barbecue, water activities, fireworks, and a special appearance, Gym Class Heroes. Here is Travi and the band.
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0: And we are Gym Class Heroes. We're here for the MWR show in Greece, and we're stoked. We've done this a few times before, so it's always a great time. I mean, honestly, I feel like I'm at a family reunion, but I don't know nobody. But hopefully we'll get to know a lot of people today. I feel like I'm with family. It's cool. Big 250. It's really strange, though, knowing that we've only been a country for 250 years, and Greece has been here forever.
2: Next, Travi talks about his hit single, Stereo Hearts.
0: It was one of those songs that just kind of came. We did that song with Benny Blanco, and I think the day he played that record for me, I wrote the verses. We had already had the hook kind of sussed out, and it just worked out. So it's one of my favorite songs as well, especially to play live.
2: Lastly, Travi talks about why they chose the name Gym Class Heroes.
0: We were actually not terrible in gym class, but Metallica was taken. That's really the only reason we decided to go with Gym Class. We're living crazy times right now, you know. I'm sure they're working hard, doing what they do. So if we can give them a little break from all that, we did our job, you know. That's how I feel.
2: On July 4th, 2026, America will celebrate the most important milestone in our country's history, 250 years of American independence. Quote, with a single sheet of parchment and 56 signatures, America began the greatest political journey in human history, said President Trump. That's all for your AFN Suda Bay news stream. I'm MC2 Justin Stack.

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1: I simply cannot deduce why a delightful MWR facility with a variety of games, films, food, and daily events does not have you in it right now.
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0: He obsessed over his final clue, a string of numbers. 266-1354. 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

0: launching new strikes against Iran. I'm Lisa Lacera, Fox News. Central Command says the strikes began hours after Tehran targeted three civilian ships in the Strait of Hormuz.
1: Now, we don't have an official word yet from CENTCOM on how many strikes are happening, but our indication is that this is quite large and a number of different targets across southern Iran are in play. How the Iranians are eventually going to respond is a big question here, but this will also dominate the president's time while he is meeting with dozens of world leaders here at NATO.
0: Fox's Mark Meredith in Ankara, Turkey. The next round of meetings of NATO leaders set to begin just hours from now. Earlier, President Trump announced the U.S. would lift sanctions on Turkey that were imposed after the country bought a missile defense system from Russia that could ease Turkey's reentry into the U.S. F-35 fighter jet program. One of the biggest supporters of Maine Democratic Senate candidate Graham Plattner, Vermont Senator Bernie Sanders, calling for him to drop out after an ex-girlfriend of Plattner accused him of sexual assault.
2: She's accusing him of raping her back in 2021. She tells CNN he forced himself on her inside of her home in Maine despite telling him to stop.
0: Fox's Alexis McAdams. Plattner denies the allegations. If Plattner drops out by next Monday, Democrats have until July 27th to choose a new candidate to face Republican Senator Susan Collins in November. A court appearance for Jose Medina, who's accused of shooting college student Sheridan Gorman to death when she and her friends were in a park.
3: Investigators say Sheridan and her friends went out to a beach park late at night in March, trying to see the northern lights. That's when prosecutors believe Medina shot her while she was running for her life. Medina's next court date is now scheduled for July 27th.
0: Fox's Natalie Chuck in Chicago. Jose Medina has pled not guilty. A federal judge has ruled the Justice Department cannot have access to personal information for every person who worked during the 2020 election in Georgia. 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
5: I'm Private First Class Taewon Han. In Guam, Navy security forces have conducted active shooter training during Citadel Pacific 2026. The annual exercise was designed to improve force protection and overall security readiness at Navy installations. In Hawaii, U.S. Marines and Republic of Korea Marines have conducted live fire machine gun training during Exercise Rim of the Pacific 2026. The training enhanced combat readiness while strengthening cooperation and joint operability between the two allied forces. In Japan, thousands have gathered for the 2026 Okinawa Memorial Day ceremony to honor those who died in the Battle of Okinawa. The event highlighted the cornerstone of peace as a symbol of remembrance and the shared commitment to lasting peace. This has been your Pacific Pulse. I'm Private First Class Taewon Han.
4: From the Fox Sports Studios in Los Angeles, here's Steve DeSager.
6: Donovan Mitchell agreed to re-sign with the Cleveland Cavaliers, potentially 4 years, $273 million. He averaged 28 points a game last season. Knicks guard Jalen Brunson had wrist surgery. He scored 45 points in their finals clincher against the Spurs. Kyle Lowry retired, ending a 20-year NBA career. Detroit is trading Caris LeVert to Milwaukee. The Lakers signed backup center Kevon Looney. Two WNBA games tonight. At the World Cup, Argentina is still alive. The defending champs, ranked number one in the world, were down 2-0 late to Egypt, but beat them 3-2 in Atlanta with three goals in about the last 15 minutes. Switzerland eliminated Colombia in Vancouver on penalty kicks 4-3. Coco Gauff beat Jessica Pegula in the Wimbledon quarterfinals in three sets. To Major League Baseball, the Cubs lead in the fifth inning at Baltimore 1-0. There was a rain delay at the start.
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0: say.
1: Lock it up, shipmate. What are you doing out here singing like that before the sun is up? Quiet hours are from 22 to 06, and many of us are still trying to get some rest for the day ahead.
0: Oh, my bad. I'll keep it down.
2: I'm so bogged down with documents with PII on them. I'm just gonna toss all of it. Can I use your trash can?
0: Whoa, whoa, whoa, man. You gotta shred it, bro.
2: What are you talking about? Why can't I just use your trash?
0: I'm telling you, man. You gotta shred it, bro.
3: Totally. You don't want some trash panda to steal your identity, man. You gotta shred it, bro.
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2: This is your News in One. Reporting for AFN Europe, I'm Army Staff Sergeant Rebecca Wall. U.S. Army Garrison Poland marked the 250th anniversary of American independence by celebrating with the local community in Poznan, Poland. The historic milestone celebration highlighted the partnership between the United States and Poland while honoring 250 years of American independence. The event strengthened the relationship that supports the U.S. Army's mission in Poland and reinforces a shared goal of regional security on the eastern flank. USAG Poland Command Sergeant Major Alejandro Omar says, building relationships shows our long-term investment in Poland.
3: Celebrations like this are important because it just builds teamwork and camaraderie between us, our service members here, and the community. It really shows our resolve that we're here to stay.
2: Freedom 250 events will continue throughout the year as communities around the world commemorate the nation's 250th anniversary. That was your News in One. I'm Army Staff Sergeant Rebecca Wall.
4: You love
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0: way.
1: The saying is true. Everyone is fighting a battle we don't know about. Sometimes it can feel hopeless, and maybe you feel alone. But whatever battle you fight, you're never really alone. Suda Bay has many free resources to support you, including Fleet and Family, the chaplain, and the medical team. Admitting that you're struggling is the bravest thing you can do. Never be afraid to reach out. I promise it gets better.
2: It's him, Sir Edmund of Easterveld Court. 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
3: Hey, whoa. Easy. You know all this.
2: You left all your scrolls out in the library with all your personally identifiable information. 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

0: stay locked on the Eagle. From ABC News, I'm Dave Packer. Structural specialists are inside the under-renovation Midtown Manhattan high-rise building that buckled at the 21st floor today. This past hour, Buildings Commissioner Ahmad Tighani says they feel confident the building is stable thanks to the emergency shoring measures.
1: We've been monitoring the building for many hours and have not seen any movement. We have monitoring positions set up outside and inside the building that's allowing us to track the situation.
0: The building, once headquarters to Pfizer, is being converted into apartments. Maine Democratic Senate nominee Graham Plantner is facing calls to step down after allegations of sexual assault. Now Maine Democratic Party Executive Director Devin Murphy Anderson is confirming reports that Plantner, the campaign, has been trying to influence the process for selecting a replacement Senate nominee.
2: We have repeatedly reiterated to Graham Plantner's team that they have no role in determining our next Democratic nominee for the U.S. Senate, nor in determining what this process looks like.
0: Plantner called the allegation categorically false and said he's taking time to reflect on the best path forward. CENTCOM says U.S. airstrikes tonight hit over 80 targets as a direct response to Iran's attacks on three commercial vessels transiting through the Strait of Hormuz. United Nations Emergency Relief Coordinator Tom Fletcher is in Venezuela to help coordinate recovery from last month's earthquakes. UN spokesman Stephanie Dujarric.
3: The World Food Program provided ready-to-eat food kits to nearly 2,400 people and family food baskets to over 4,100 at response centers and shelters that have been set up.
0: Venezuela now says the death toll from the quakes is more than 3,600. And Prince Harry losing his privacy battle with the Daily Mail newspaper, the court said he and other claimants failed to make their case. 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
5: I'm Private First Class Taewon Han. In Guam, Navy security forces have conducted active shooter training during Citadel Pacific 2026. The annual exercise was designed to improve force protection and overall security readiness at Navy installations. In Hawaii, U.S. Marines and Republic of Korea Marines have conducted live-fire machine gun training during Exercise Rim of the Pacific 2026. The training enhanced combat readiness while strengthening cooperation and joint operability between the two allied forces. In Japan, thousands have gathered for the 2026 Okinawa Memorial Day ceremony to honor those who died in the Battle of Okinawa. The event highlighted the cornerstone of peace as a symbol of remembrance and the shared commitment to lasting peace. This has been your Pacific Pulse. I'm Private First Class Taewon Han.
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7: In Major League Baseball tonight, the Pirates beat Atlanta 12-4 as Ryan O'Hearn hit three home runs and had 10 RBIs. The winning pitcher was Paul Skeens. Detroit over the A's 6-2. Tarek Skubal gets the victory, 9 strikeouts in 5 innings. Tampa Bay over the Yankees 6-4. Winning pitcher Ian Seymour with 12 Ks in 5 and a third. That means the Rays are now 4 games up on the Yankees for first place in the AL East. The Cubs are shutting out the Orioles in Baltimore 4-0, bottom of the second. Mariners tied 5-5 at Miami in the top of the ninth. Houston leads bottom of the ninth in D.C. 6-2 over the Nationals. To the World Cup, Argentina, a 3-2 winner, eliminating Egypt in Atlanta with 3 goals in about the last 15 minutes. Argentina outshot them 19-5 in the game. And the round of 16 ended with Switzerland eliminating Colombia on penalty kicks 4-3.
8: The names you know, the

0: say suit-based sailor. I'm also a pretty introspective guy. I'm extremely self-aware. Probably more self-aware than others. Still, I do wonder how others perceive me. Do they see me as the dreamy?
1: Hey, bud, your boots unbloused.
0: Aw, oh, dang.
1: Honestly, you could use a haircut, too. You know, why don't you just check out mynavyhr.mil and brush up on some of those appearance guidelines?
0: Yeah, I'll check that. I'll fix myself up. Wasn't really paying attention in boot camp.
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3: 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I'm MC2 Justin Stack. On July 1st, MWR hosted a Independence Day celebration at Limnopolis Water Park with exciting games, traditional barbecue, water activities, fireworks, and a special appearance, Gym Class Heroes. 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
7: Hi, Mitch.
8: And we are Gym Class Heroes. We're here for the MWR show in Greece, and we're stoked. We've done this a few times before, so it's always a great time. I mean, honestly, I feel like I'm at a family reunion, but I don't know nobody. But hopefully we'll get to know a lot of people today. I feel like I'm with family. It's cool. Big 250. It's really strange, though, knowing that we've only been a country for 250 years, and Greece has been here forever.
3: Next, Travi talks about his hit single, Stereo Hearts.
8: It was one of those songs that just kind of came. We did that song with Benny Blanco, and I think the day he played that record for me, I wrote the verses. We had already had the hook kind of sussed out, and it just worked out. So it's one of my favorite songs as well, especially to play live.
3: Lastly, Travi talks about why they chose the name Gym Class Heroes.
8: We were actually not terrible in gym class, but Metallica was taken. That's really the only reason we decided to go with Gym Class. We're living crazy times right now, you know, and I'm sure they're working hard, doing what they do. So if we can give them a little break from all that, we did our job, you know. That's how I feel.
3: On July 4th, 2026, America will celebrate the most important milestone in our country's history, 250 years of American independence. Quote, with a single sheet of parchment and 56 signatures, America began the greatest political journey in human history, said President Trump. That's all for your AFN Sudabay News Stream. I'm MC2, Justin Stack.

0: what's going on down here?
1: Sheriff.
0: Looks to me like you're hitching your horse up in a reserved parking spot.
1: Well, you see, there were any other spots available, and,
0: No buts this time, Dusty Red. Parking at NSA Suda Bay is regularly monitored by the MAs. Yep, a real outlaw like you just earned himself a ticket.
1: Ah, shucks.
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1: I'm Sue Gosman, Sue Gosman, Fox News. The strikes are over now, but the U.S. launched some 80 retaliatory strikes against Iran Tuesday after Tehran's latest attacks on commercial shipping vessels.
2: U.S. Central Command revealing forces have started launching a series of powerful strikes against Iran in response to its attacks on three commercial vessels that were transitioning the Strait of Hormuz crewed by innocent civilians, adding Iran's demonstrated aggression was unwarranted, dangerous, and a clear violation of the ceasefire. While Iran agreed to allow the safe passage of commercial vessels through the strait under the terms of an interim deal it signed with the U.S. last month, it has launched a series of attacks on ships. The Trump administration also revoking temporary waivers it issued as part of the interim deal that allowed Iran to sell oil. Kristen Goodwin, Fox News.
1: The U.S. military says the strikes are over, but warning Tehran it'll hold it accountable in the future if there are further attacks. Support continuing to wane for the main Democratic Senate candidate Graham Plattner after a former girlfriend accused him of rape. On Tuesday, a big supporter joined the list of people calling on him to abandon his campaign, as we hear from Fox's Alexis McAdams.
3: The Democratic Party is just scrambling to find a potential replacement for Graham Plattner, but as of now, he's still in this race, even though he's losing support with only four Democratic senators who have not yet weighed in here. But one of his biggest supporters, Senator Bernie Sanders, has now told Plattner, you have to bow out. As Democrats search for another option, at least two main Democrats have filed federal paperwork to run for the U.S. Senate in Maine. That includes former Maine Senate President Troy Jackson. He is a Sanders-backed progressive who campaigned with Plattner during the primary.
1: Other Democrats, including Senator Chuck Schumer and Representative Ro Khanna, have also withdrawn their support, Plattner denying the accusations. America's listening to Fox News.
4: 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Under the College Cost Reduction and Access Act of 2007, if you make 10 years worth or 120 payments to a federal loan while employed in the public sector and are enrolled in the program, the federal government will waive the remaining principal balance and interest. Because most federal loans have a repayment period designed for 10 years in length, the program is designed for low-income, high-debt workers who can qualify for income contingent and payment plans. The program is very strict if the borrower does not complete 120 payments directly to a federal loan while still working full-time in the public sector. They are automatically ineligible for forgiveness. 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
6: The Kansas City Royals have just won 16-12 in a comeback at the Mets. Tyler Tolbert of the Royals had hits in 12 straight plate appearances this past week, including the five hits tonight, which ties a major league record. He did then in the ninth fly out to right, so the streak is over. Philadelphia's Kyle Schwarber hit his 31st homer of the year. Phils won 4-1 at Cincinnati. Pittsburgh beat up the Braves 12-5 as Ryan O'Hearn had three homers, 10 RBIs. The Braves lead in the NL East down to two games over the Phillies. Tampa Bay beat the Yankees 6-4. The Yanks are second place in the AL East, four games behind the Rays. Milwaukee with a doubleheader sweep at St. Louis. At the World Cup, Argentina, a 3-2 winner to eliminate Egypt with three goals in about the last 15 minutes. Then Switzerland ended the round of 16 on penalty kicks, a winner over Colombia 4-3. World Cup is off on Wednesday.
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8: That's right, Kalimera, my friend. 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I'm MC3, Christine McDavid, a.k.a. your good buddy, DJ McDanger. You tuned in a special time, Wednesday morning. So, of course, we have our triad interview. Coming up next, I got an interview, special guest here, with our executive officer of NSA Suda Bay. It's Commander Stephen Ospalm, so be sure you keep it locked in. And if you're not able to be by a radio, you have to go, you're getting out of your car, you're arriving at work, don't worry about that. 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You can keep us streaming wherever you go, because you're not gonna miss this.

0: kick off that interview, I have with me Executive Officer of Naval Support Activity Suda Bay, Commander Stephen Alspalm. How are you this morning, sir?
1: Commander, I'm well. How are you?
0: I'm doing good. I said this yesterday, it's always a little hard to dust off after the 96.
1: Yep, yeah, it's definitely have to overcome some inertia.
0: Exactly.
1: To get back at it, but hopefully everyone got through yesterday and now back on a roll to kick off a busy week.
0: Exactly. Now, I had a wonderful time just going around the island, having fun, eating at new restaurants, but also we were talking a little off air. I absolutely loved the 250th birthday celebration.
1: Yeah, the party that the MWR planned and put on last Wednesday, so a week ago already. They did a fantastic job and knocked it out of the park. We had a great turnout. I hope that everyone who wanted to go was able to go. If you like water parks and slides and everything, I saw PAO sitting here. I saw her enjoying it there, and but hopefully people got head there in the afternoon, and then were able to grab some food, hang out with each other, celebrate, and enjoy some live music, and then some fireworks. So it was just a like I said, MWR team. I don't know if anyone realizes how much of an all hands on deck evolution that is when MWR puts on those big events, be it the 4th of July party or the Eco Challenge or the a lot of what they do for the trick-or-treating stuff. It's you see people from the gym, you see people from the Argonaut, you see people from Outdoor Rec, and everybody combines forces to get things planned, set up, executed, broken down, and they make it look easy. So cannot give a big enough shout out to the to that team for the event they put on.
0: Yeah, absolutely. I know that we're a small base, sir, but our MWR is not small. They really knock it out of the park with every single event that I've been to, all of these things that they put on. And you're right, the absolute scope of teamwork that has to happen and planning for all of these it's phenomenal. It's really phenomenal.
1: Absolutely. And then advocating up through big MWR to get musical acts. We were talking gym class heroes put on a great show. They were a bit more of our high school, middle school,
0: the perfect for
1: era.
0: Me.
1: Even if you weren't as familiar with the music, I hope they still thought they put on a great show, and hopefully everyone at least recognized some of the songs and enjoyed, because live music, there's always something about it that just makes it just makes it better than a lot of other options.
0: Yeah, absolutely. Now, yep. We just put up a video about it on our Facebook, AFN 107.3, and it's got all kinds of cool shots from the concert with the fireworks, everybody out enjoying the barbecue and food. There's also been some photos posted of the event, so if you haven't checked that out, I'll definitely check it. It's really cool. It's good stuff. Our very own MC3 Hannah Donahue, DJ Duncan, took a lot of those photos, and she's good.
1: Nice.
0: It's phenomenal.
1: Yeah. And Mr. Scudellari sent me some links with some of their drone footage they took, and looking forward to seeing that, because I know they were flying a couple to get some good aerial shots, the concert and fireworks. So again, great job. And then everyone from MWR, and then they still have a supporting cast. We have security had a large had people who volunteered just to kind of be out there plain clothes, just keep an eye, make sure that they looked out for anything weird going on, and they did a lot of work beforehand to evaluate the venue and make sure that it met all the security requirements from our higher headquarters. So big thanks to them. Big thanks to fire department. Volunteered not only some of their medical personnel just to be there just in case to have quick response for our people, but also to send a truck out just in case the fireworks went awry and unfortunately weren't needed. But again, big thanks to them. And then Miss Priya and her USO staff, they had booths set up, they had swag, they were supporting and doing what they do every day, and helping just make the event that much better. So again, cannot thank the entire Suda team enough. Hopefully people were able to enjoy it. Our host nation leadership who were able to come had a great time, and thanks for a great celebration of the 250th.
0: Absolutely. Couldn't have been any better. It was really a wonderful time. And it's always nice whenever everybody can get together. You know, like you're saying, it takes so many people to make these things happen. But then also so many people that, like you're saying, that Marathi, Pierside, we don't typically get to see our friends over there. So when all of us can come together to put on something like this and also enjoy it together, it's a really great time.
1: Yep.
0: So speaking of another great time, we have something really cool coming up that I'm excited to see. The Missoula Children's Theater. I used to love being in plays and musicals when I was little. So hearing that we're doing this and giving these children a chance to take part in something like this, it's really exciting.
1: Yeah, it's a, again, big thanks to MWR for setting that up and coordinating it. It was something that we got set up kind of at the last second last year. They were in the region, and although we don't have a huge number of families here, we do have families who would have kids here, and we said, hey, well, if they're in the region, can they come? And they actually last year extended their schedule to come out and add us to their itinerary. And it's a group of just awesome people from Montana. They go around, and in a week, they will take a group of kids on base. They have a play with various parts, some more involved speaking parts for older kids, and but then a lot of other parts for younger kids, so they can still participate. And
0: you got to start somewhere, sir. I think my first acting part in any little play, I think I was a tree.
1: Yep. So they apply. So we have things open for all for all ages, up 6 all the way up to 18 for parts. And so if listening and you haven't gotten a chance to sign your kids up, I think we already have around almost twice as many signed up for this year as we did last year. But there's still time. Get with MWR. That's going to first day of that is going to be the 13th. And then in a week, they rehearse, they learn lines, they get costumes, and then on that Friday, they put on a play. Last year, the play was Robin Hood. And this year, they're doing Hansel and Gretel. And, if we weren't able to go last year, there's at one point, my little brother had a pet hedgehog. So there's that level of cute.
0: Aww.
1: Then there's cat mean cute. And then there was that performance as far as just, a really, cute thing, and it was just a really great experience and a great experience for the kids.
0: Yeah, definitely. I remember whenever I did that kind of stuff, it was such a thrill for me. It was such a thrill. It's so exciting. It gives you such just a sense of pride to be able to participate and put on a show like that. Your family's out there, so
1: yep.
0: Definitely be on the lookout for that.
1: Yep, so the 17th at 2 p.m. is should be at the, I believe it's at the chapel, is where they did it last year, is where that performance is going to be. So if you need some great vibes heading into your weekend, stop by the chapel at 2 p.m. on Friday.
0: Perfect. Mark the calendars. We're going to take a quick music break, but we'll be back before you know it. I'm still thinking about this amazing party. I'm thinking about those fireworks. This is Katy Perry with Fireworks.

0: to pick right back up where we left off with our interview with Executive Officer of Naval Support Activities Suda Bay, Commander Stephen Ausbaum. Now, in our last break, we're saying, okay, it's a little difficult to adjust from the 96 and come back and hit the ground running. But you got to, because this is a pretty busy week, sir.
1: So it's a... Definitely busy out on the flight line this week. And then today is first of three congressional delegation visits in the next, or CODELs as we like to call them, in the next 5 days. So, and those are opportunities for members of Congress from various committees to come out and kind of see, hey, what are our tax dollars paying for? What are some of the needs? Where do we need to identify and advocate for certain missions or certain installations? And so it's always a good opportunity for them to come out and see us and see sailors and be able to engage with some of your elected representatives. Many chances to get one-on-one with them. So that's a if you have any. If you're going to the lunch to meet with them any of the next few days, then definitely have some questions ready for them.
0: Yeah, absolutely. I feel like the military offers so many wonderful opportunities that you just don't normally get in civilian life, and this is one of them.
1: Yep. So today we have Congressman Westerman and about five or six other representatives arriving. Then coming up on Saturday, Senator Wicker, and then I believe Senator Cornyn is on that group too. And then a handful of representatives will be here on Saturday to see the installation. And then on Sunday, Congressman Bilirakis, who's that name sounds like it's locals because yes, he's Greek heritage. So comes out here and he's a big advocate for Greek American relations and also just the diplomatic relationship between Greece and the USA. So again, some great should have opportunities to get some good engagement, ask lots of questions, and hopefully they'll be able to see all the hard work we've been doing.
0: Yeah, absolutely. Now, I have a quick question about this for you, sir. I'm imagining I wasn't chosen to attend. That's okay. But also, I'm thinking in my head, what

0: something like, hey, this is a really good thing that we're able to do here. We like this. Can we get more of it? That's okay. Kind of a good thing to talk to them about. Or if you have other issues that you feel that we're completely lack of capability that we should have, that's something to just kind of put in their ear, so then next time they're looking at budget items and everything and doing their Congress work, they're able to hopefully remember, hey, Airman Smith or Seaman Smith ask for this. No, let's keep this on there.
1: I see. Okay. That really clears it up for me. Now I see it's like whenever we talk about the CO suggestion box and the FSO suggestion box, things like they won't know what we need unless we voice it. And this is that chance. So yep. Thank you for putting that. And then they Absolutely. Can put a face to the name and remember, these sailors, these airmen need these things.
0: So. Yep. And again, a lot of them, especially if, you're from one of the states that's representative or it's specifically your congressman, a lot of times when the Congress, when they go back and they hold their town halls and everything, they like to speak of, hey, this is, I went to Suda Bay and I met Steve and Timmy from just down the road and, they're doing great things out there. So they also like to, be able to play up all the hard work you're doing back home.
1: That's exciting. It's so wonderful to have these opportunities. It's great that we have so many interesting visitors here. And speaking of visitors, we have a very important one this week, not just Codell.
0: Yep. So Friday evening, our incoming prospective commanding officer is going to arrive. So Captain O'Neill is going to be taking over for Captain Stacy in about a month. The change of command is slated for August 4th, but obviously, it's not something you can just show up one day, take command, and then, just be ready to go. So they usually try to get about a month of overlap and turnover. So, your department's probably going to be at some point in the next couple of weeks have a meeting or show them your spaces or get a chance to meet them, and that's your chance to say, hey, this is what we do, these are awesome people who do it, and here's some of the issues that we're working through that we're going to need continued advocacy from the CO up. So definitely let him know all the goods, bads, and others, and how he can support you as he takes over and continues the great work that Captain Stacy's been doing.
1: Definitely. This is, again, sounds like it's going to be one of these things, let them know, let him know what's going on so he knows what he's coming into, what you guys have going on in your department. And it also sounds like it's probably going to be a time where you're going to want to get polished up. We're going to want to polish up our areas, get things squared away before he comes around,
0: yeah,
1: for sure.
0: Definitely, yeah, definitely put your best foot forward, but we also don't, we want to make sure people, if there's an issue that, don't gloss over it, let them know what we need to improve on as well.
1: Absolutely. And we're always improving. We're always going forward. We always have something going on. There's always a lot of drills. There's always different trainings. And I love to see Suda push forward like that, because I feel like every challenge that we face, we end up really surpassing things.
0: Yep. And, so we, again, last year, it seems like already, last March, we had, our FEP where, CNIC came out and evaluated us, and then we, continued doing some training, and things got kind of busy. We prioritized, mission over training for the last few months, but we're trying to turn, get that back up. We have some evaluations coming up in September and then early next year. And, so we're going to be running some drills over the next couple months. Although many of them may be specifically focused on maybe an airfield mishap, obviously the airfield and the air operations department's going to be very busy with that, or a security drill where they're very busy, or a spill exercise where public works, environmental is are the kind of main focus. Drills are, an all-hands effort. So especially when it comes to And we recognize that there's, major impacts can happen if we, even if it's simulated, if we put the base on a lockdown or shelter in place or something like that. So what what we need from everybody is when you hear those, be aware that we're doing drills. That's where you put those exercise giant voices out, those ad hoc, so people can say, all right, if anything comes up, this is an exercise. But we still want people to treat it as real. And what we, what we want to see is, all right, if in the exercise we go on lockdown, we expect everybody on base to exercise.

0: down. But knowing that we have one road, we can't, you know, do that for hours. So we need people to kind of, what we say in aviation, do like the critical memory items, all the things that you need to know, like, you know, what to do, what those kind of, you know, impulse things are when you hear that. Do that, you know, validate it with your department or your office or your workspace. And then about 5 or 10 minutes later, we'll usually, you know, temporarily lift the lockdown for everywhere but the immediate vicinity of the drill. So, but it's still a very important muscle to exercise for the entire installation. So, you know, if you're not, if you've got questions, you're not as familiar with what the different giant voice calls can all mean, or what those different ad hocs can mean, because there's no seat cover, shelter in place, lockdown. Right. Emergency Management Office and PAO have put out some good guidance. So if you're not sure, or you haven't seen that, ask your LPO, ask your chief, ask your supervisor, and we'll make sure that we get that information down to you. So if you hear that, you know what to do immediately, because those are, you know, usually those first few moments are usually critical if the windows go out to ensure the safety of everybody.
1: Absolutely. And, you know, what you were saying earlier, I think that's so important is, yes, you know, we have the one street and people have their things we need to do. I know sometimes I'll have to go and interview somebody, or somebody's coming here, I got to take photos across base. Now we have a lockdown and you think, oh man, but it's really important to take it seriously, to listen to what the giant voice is saying and to act like it's real. That way, you know, heaven forbid if something ever did happen, like you're saying, you have the memory, you can go right into it without too much thought. So while people might want to, oh man, we got to do all this, it's really important to treat it like it's the real thing.
0: Yeah, you know, treat it like a, you know, think of it like a fire drill, or, you know, if it was you in the barracks or the NGIS when somebody, you know, takes a shower a little bit longer, or maybe the air fryer gets a little bit sporty, and those fire alarms go off. You know, you don't just sit there and say, yeah, well, it's probably just this. We still need to do our due diligence, you know, treat it as real. Back, you know, for a fire drill, you get out of the building, fire department comes, says, yep, this is good, and then you can resume your normal operations. That's what we're looking to, you know, so think of it like that. And we want to, again, make sure people know what to do. We do these drills, you know, out of abundance of caution, and hoping that we never actually have to exercise these, but we need to know what to do if we ever have to.
1: Absolutely. That way we keep practicing them, we keep having these drills, we keep having these trainings. Just like you said, if we ever had to, everybody's ready. Nobody was fooling around while it was happening, and we are good to go. We're going to take another quick music break, but be sure to keep tuned in to the Eagle on 107.3, serving America's best, because we will be back to have more of our interview

0: you are just now tuning in, we're in the middle of, well, we are wrapping up our last part of our interview here with Executive Officer of Naval Support Activity, Suda Bay, Commander Stephen Ospalm. Now, this topic that we're getting into next is near and dear to me because I'm someone who loves to have fun in the sun. But if you want to have maximum fun, you need to have maximum safety because it's no joke out there.
1: Yep, it's, you know, again, summertime in Crete is great for, you know, hiking or going to the beach or just going and enjoying, you know, some restaurants or some food out on the waterfront. But it does get warm and, you know, again, you know, we get that Mediterranean climate, you have the ocean that kind of temperates things. But, you know, still like 80, 90 is still, it's still warm, especially if it gets humid. So, and it's almost more dangerous when you think it's not as hot out because then you don't think you have to hydrate as much.
0: Exactly. And I think the issue a lot of people run into, I see this a lot, is they're trying to have so much fun. They want to have the best time ever. I especially have a lot of worry about tourists that I know they're thinking, okay, my time is limited. I want to do X, Y, and Z while I'm here. But at some point, you have to be so for real. It's 90 degrees outside. It's mid-afternoon. You can't be biking around. And I worry about these people, and I hope they know the signs and symptoms of, you know, heat stress and heat injury.
1: Yeah, but it's not only on Liberty, but also at work. If you're, you know, so we have some, you know, rates and some people who work in, you know, offices all day, and we have some people who are out working hard on the flight line or in cargo or in, down in the port, or even for security, you know, out and potentially in armor out patrolling. So
0: it's got to be hard.
1: So, you know, as it gets warmer out, we need to make sure that we're building in, you know, not only look, you know, looking out for each other, looking out for these signs, but also building in those hydration breaks. You know, we can still get that work done. We can still do command PT on Friday mornings. We just need to, you know, build in some extra precautions as it gets warmer out. So, you know, so as you're, you know, monitoring yourself, monitoring your other people, you know, as, you know, you start to get dehydrated, you start to work hard, you know, if you stop sweating, that doesn't mean you're in awesome shape and that, you know, you're a beast. That means that you're probably out of water and your body is no longer able to cool itself, which is not good. So that's, you know, kind of big warning sign number one. If you start to get, you know, any cramps or you know, sweating a lot more than you usually do, then that's you know, those are some warning signs. So if you see that, then, you know, find some AC to get in, get some water, stop. A lot of times just kind of stop, you know, stopping things, taking a break, getting hydrated, getting, you know, taking some time to cool down. We'll kind of stop, you know, we'll kind of fend that off, and you'll keep anything worse from happening. If, you know, you blow through that stop sign, and, you know, next thing is, you know, signs of heat exhaustion, which is, you know, just starting to feel weak, you know, just maybe not being able to think as clearly, you know, you know, if you can hear, and if you're kind of just doing normal stuff outside, but you can, you know, feel your heart racing, that's probably not a good thing. So that's your body saying, hey, no, things are definitely not good. No, let's raise some alarm bells here. So,
0: but you notice it. You notice these things when this happens. I actually, very foolish, my first summer here, I decided, whoa, it's beautiful. I'm going to go on a hike. This is really stupid. Really, really stupid. I definitely ended up getting really, really hot. And you have that heart pounding feeling. I remember looking up at the mountains like, oh, those are so tall. Just feeling disoriented. But I wasn't huge down a trail or anything, but you get that weird sense. And then I knew, because luckily I'm on the radio. We talk about this often because you can't learn it well enough, that once you feel anything like that, you see it in a shipmate. So important to just cool down, just take that break.
1: Yep. And then, again, and the worst case scenario on that is, you know, do you ignore those and your body says, all right, well, you're not listening to me. I'm just going to quit right now. So, you know, that's kind of your heat stroke, and that's where people may, you'll be completely out of it, not able to talk straight. They might vomit, not be able to stand up. You know, if your body can't cool itself, then you start to, you know, you start to run a fever, because that's, you know, that's what happens. Thermodynamics, those laws don't change and are brutal, and then if you know, can ultimately result in loss of consciousness, loss of consciousness, and if not addressed right then, no, even worse. So, from personal experience, I have seen all three acts of this movie personally.
0: Oh, no.
1: This was back in college. I was running a half marathon. It was supposed to be cool in November in New Orleans. It was not. It was 95 degrees with 90% humidity.
0: You never know with the South.
1: And I was on a great pace, but, was getting tired. And at mile 10, went down, woke up the next morning in the hospital.
0: Oh.
1: So definitely have seen this movie. It's not good. Zero stars. definitely a rotten rating. And something that I'm very familiar with, because if you do... one of the things to keep in mind, if you do end up with heat stroke, heat exhaustion, for the rest of your life, you're more susceptible to that. Your body, weird things happen when the body freaks out. Mm-hmm. So it's something I'm more susceptible to, and it's something I'm hyper aware of. So it's way whenever you see me running, even if it's a short run, I've got a handheld water bottle I carry. And it's just something that I've had to beat into myself to make sure, stay hydrated. And remember, if you are, waiting to drink until you're thirsty, you're already well behind the curve.
0: Way too late. That's probably the key takeaway is, like you were saying, sir, people work outside. We're going to have to be outside. You're going to have to do these things. But to just be able to recognize when it's too much, to know not to push through it, and above all, just stay hydrated. Stay hydrated.
1: Yep. And if you're going on a hike or something, then you need to make sure, bring about twice as much water as you think you need, because even if you end up not needing it, probably someone in your group, and you should be going in a group, is may not have brought the water and they might need it.
0: It's me, sir. I always forget a water. That's me. But heat is not the only thing we have to worry about during these summer months. Also, I'm sure you've noticed, I just went to a Kumkapi walk around last night, enjoy it. The parking was nuts. Driving and parking, it's crazy right now.
1: Yep, tourist season is in full swing, and the all those rental car lots that are full of cars over the winter have evacuated themselves onto the roads, and the crazies are out there. So I saw down in Suda over the weekend, just people driving down the wrong direction of the traffic lane so they could make a left turn, and it was mess, puts it mildly. So so for one, it's if you have people, if you're driving around behind somebody and they don't know where they're going and they're driving slow, patience is name of the game. Don't do something rash or unsafe just because the person may not be going quite as fast as you think, or you think they should be. And because they could, if they're lost and going slow, they're probably also going to be unpredictable. So
0: absolutely,
1: giving that space allows you to react to their silliness.
0: I've seen that a lot too, sir, is somebody's going along already very slow, sudden slam on the brakes. There's been a lot of brake slamming lately. So
1: yep.
0: I'd say above all, the key thing is to just be super aware while you're out there.
1: Yeah, cannot say enough. You will get your license taken away if the Greek police see you on your phone driving. And distracted driving is something that they are hyper aware of right now, because that is a huge problem. So, so making sure that you maximize your self-awareness, stay off your phone, keep your music down lower so you can hear those mopeds or scooters or motorcycles, trying to pass you. Take your time, give yourself some extra time, or except that's no. And taxi, if I'm a little late because I took some time, then that's not a bad thing either if you got there safe. So just, I can't reach everybody on Crete. I can't reach all the tourists and ask them to drive same, but I can, reach we all here listening and those on the installation and just say, hey, don't be part of the solution. Take your time, be predictable, give plenty of drive at a sane speed, be give plenty of distance so you can react, and don't contribute to the chaos.
0: Absolutely. Key point, take your time, and we'll all get there safe. Maybe a little later, but get there safe.
1: Yep.
0: And we certainly will.
1: The beach will still be there.
0: Now, speaking of safety, It's not just outside physical safety. Being here at NSA Suda Bay, we have to keep in mind our cyber safety.
1: Yeah, there's, it kind of all goes hand in hand with that and kind of, just general force protection and just being aware of, hey, what looks weird? If you, Mr. Martinello, our information security manager, sent out an email yesterday with some, trends that they've been seeing and just some things to be aware of. And, so if you see any weird emails, get any weird texts, it's like, oh, that's interesting. I've never had anybody ask me to sign a Navy document on DocuSign before. And why am I getting this now? Maybe, give it a second thought if it seems weird. The worst thing is, can you forward it to him. They can look into it, respond maybe directly to the person who sent it to you saying, hey, what's going on, or give them a call, try to find some other way to, contact them to verify it. But it feels weird. A little bit of due diligence can maybe keep, some kind of a cyber attack or can thwart that, or a phishing scam or something like that from happening. And that only not only goes for things on work email, but also phishing scams for bank accounts and credit card numbers and everything are rampant and not a problem that's going away anytime soon. So if just remember, for kind of personal stuff, your bank or financial institution or credit card holder will never ask you simultaneously for your, over the phone for your username, password, and, two-factor authentication number. If somebody's asking for that, it's, it's a scam.
0: Right.
1: A lot of institutions are clear trying to put that out, but that's just something to always keep in the back of your mind.
0: Because they're experienced. These people who make these scams, who send out these phishing emails, they've done this 100,000 times before. They know what they're doing, and they're going to be tricky about it. Because I think a lot of people, especially, millennials, we had a lot of jokes of, grandma and grandpa are falling for that Nigerian prince kind of thing. But it's not like that anymore.
1: Yeah.
0: These scams are pretty complex, and they can really trick people if you're not paying attention. It looks like you have an email from your bank. They'll try to scare you. Important information, time sensitive, please respond immediately. You get kind of hyped up. So what you're saying is so, so important to just double check, verify those things.
1: Yep. And, for cool scams, there's even, now scammers will take, what people are putting out on social media and videos, and they get enough samples of your voice and everything, and now AI can replicate your voice, and now you're calling somebody and you don't even know it.
0: Yeah.
1: So it's definitely just something to keep in the back of your head. Again, there can be there's a line between diligence and paranoia, but a hefty amount of vigilance is definitely a good thing.
0: Absolutely. I actually had this happen to a friend of mine, sir. Somebody called his parents and said, oh, your son's in the hospital. He broke his leg. He got airlifted to a special hospital in another country. And if you guys need to pay hundreds of dollars for him to have a new prosthetic leg, or he's never going to walk again. And his parents are old.
1: Yeah.
0: But the fact that they're saying all these names and making you scared, like your loved one is injured, it can be wild.
1: Yeah, it's wild's one word for it. But and then, so that kind of goes hand in hand with just what we always say, when it comes to force protection, not only in your cyber life, but in real life, keep your eyes out. Again, there's still people always looking to be doing surveillance on the installation, potentially asking questions. Again, you get you meet a tourist at a restaurant or a bar downtown, and they, you get a conversation like, oh, where are you from? Where are you from? What do you do? Normal questions. All right, what base do you work at? What job do you do on base? How many people are on the base? How many aircraft are at the base? That starts to get a little weird. So definitely, be aware of when, those are starting to happen, kind of able to deflect, but also kind of keep a a little bit of note in your head. And then that's why we have our security manager and security, so you can potentially report those and try to keep an eye out, or at least so we have an idea kind of what, if we know what kind of tactics they're trying to use, we can make sure we have good defenses to counter that. And, you know, a good way to counter that is making sure that when you go out, you know, wear normal clothes, don't identify yourself as a service member, and then they may not even know that you may have information they want.
0: Absolutely. You know, key of these topics here all together is just we have to be aware. We have to be aware. We have to be vigilant. There's dangers out there, whether it's cyber dangers, dangers from heat, dangers from driving, or just having good OPSEC going out.
1: Yep. I am. One of my favorite definitions of situational awareness is how well does your perception of reality match reality? And if you're not kind of always thinking about how, potentially what other things are out there, then you're, operating a little bit with blinders on.
0: Absolutely. We'll keep that in mind as we go on with our day. Thank you so much for your time, sir.
1: Yeah, thanks for having me.

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I'm MC3, Christine McDavid, a.k.a. your good buddy, DJ McDanger. Keep it locked into The Eagle, because I got more coming up for you next hour.

0: Another wave of missile attacks came for Iran Tuesday after the U.S. military claimed Iran targeted neutral ships in the Strait of Hormuz, violating the two countries' agreement made last month. ABC's Melissa Adan.
1: Iranian state TV announcing several explosions in southern Iran. Two U.S. officials confirmed to ABC News that powerful airstrikes targeted air defense, coastal surveillance, missile and drone launch sites, as well as port facilities. Adding, these strikes are much larger in scope and scale than those in late June.
0: Iran defiant officials saying, quote, we will not allow America to interfere in the affairs and management of the strait. After a new allegation of sexual assault was published earlier this week against Maine Democratic Senate candidate Graham Platner, efforts to get the Senate hopeful to step down only appear to grow louder and now involve some of his closest allies on Capitol Hill. ABC's Jay O'Brien.
2: 18 Democratic senators have called for him to drop out, and that includes his two biggest allies in the Senate, Elizabeth Warren, who campaigned alongside Graham Platner in the spring, and Bernie Sanders, who is perhaps Platner's biggest supporter.
0: Another fatal shooting between Immigration and Customs Enforcement officers and a member of the public, this time in East Houston. ABC's Brianna Willis has more.
3: ICE agents attempted to stop Salgado Orojo and his van as part of what they call a targeted enforcement arrest. They say he was from Mexico and in the country illegally. ICE says Salgado Orojo wouldn't stop and rammed his vehicle into an ICE agent's vehicle on Canal near Wayside. ICE says he also tried to run over an officer. That's when ICE says the officer opened fire.
0: At the NATO summit in Turkey, President Trump criticizing allies for not doing enough to support the war with Iran. And another cause for the rift, Trump again saying NATO allies denied his desire for the U.S. to acquire Greenland. 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
5: I'm Private First Class Taewon Han. In Guam, Navy security forces have conducted active shooter training during Citadel Pacific 2026. The annual exercise was designed to improve force protection and overall security readiness at Navy installations. In Hawaii, U.S. Marines and Republic of Korea Marines have conducted live fire machine gun training during Exercise Rim of the Pacific 2026. The training enhanced combat readiness while strengthening cooperation and joint operability between the two allied forces. In Japan, thousands have gathered for the 2026 Okinawa Memorial Day ceremony to honor those who died in the Battle of Okinawa. The event highlighted the cornerstone of peace as a symbol of remembrance and the shared commitment to lasting peace. This has been your Pacific Pulse. I'm Private First Class Taewon Han.
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7: In late night baseball in L.A., the Dodgers lead the Rockies 2-1 in the bottom of the sixth inning. Shohei Ohtani with a leadoff homer. Philadelphia's Kyle Schwarber hit his 31st homer of the year. Phils won 4-1 at Cincinnati. Tampa Bay beat the Yankees 6-4. The Yanks second place in the AL East, four games behind the Rays now. Pittsburgh's Ryan O'Hearn hit three homers, had 10 RBIs in a win over Atlanta. 12-4 was the final. Paul Skeens got the win. And the Mets at home were leading 9-4 after four innings, but the Royals came back and beat him 16-12. Tyler Tolbert of KC went 5-for-6. He had hits in 12 straight plate appearances, tying a major league record. At the World Cup, Argentina with three late goals beat Egypt 3-2 in Atlanta. Switzerland advanced over Colombia on penalty kicks 4-3. The World Cup is off Wednesday before the quarterfinals begin with one game Thursday.
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I'm MC3, Christine McDavid, a.k.a. your good buddy, DJ McDanger. Coming up for you this hour, we're going to get on with our morning hour. That is, of course, I have for you weather and Euro conversion, followed up by naval history and a very interesting etiquette dilemma. Do you enjoy cooking for other people or going to potlucks? Well, what happens with the leftovers? Where do they go? Are you going to bicker about, oh, no, that's my lumpy. I'm taking that home, girl. I made it for y'all's potluck, but that's for me. Or are you very, well, I made it for you and you keep it. We'll discuss all that. Excuse me. My goodness. We'll discuss all that and more coming up over this next hour. So be sure to keep it locked in. First of all, we're going to bring it way down low with some love. It's Keisha Cole. I love the song. It just makes me feel good, you know?

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3: The time is 8:11, and it is currently already around 84 degrees. Today, we can be expecting highs of about 88 with lows of around 70. Today's temperature is forecast to be nearly the same as yesterday, with only a 1% chance of precipitation, abundant sunshine, and winds headed west-northwest at 10 to 15 miles per hour. As is now, always, and forever the rest of the summer, UV index is very high, so make sure you're using sunscreen. Be sure if you're out in the sun, you're taking lots of breaks and looking out for those signs of heat exhaustion, heat injury, heat stress. And as for your euro conversion, today one U.S. dollar is getting you 0.87 euro. Now, we talked a little bit about heat safety on our interview with the executive officer, Commander Stephen Ospalm, but I cannot stress that enough. I know you want to have fun or you want to power through, you have big work to do, but you only have one body and you only have one life. So be sure you take care of it. Take it seriously, stay hydrated, and take breaks to cool off when you need it.

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Heels 6-inch, I don't know, not for me. Even I tried to wear some big wedge shoes around Hanya yesterday. That was a mistake. Man, you gotta know what you're getting into. You can't always wear big heels. Coming up next, it's Naval History.

advanced amphibious base at Deptford, England. The tank leading ships LST 312 and LST 384 become the first naval vessels damaged by German V1 missiles. All of this naval history came from history.navy.mil. But if you ever want to dive deeper into any of the stories we share here, you can always check out dodmwrlibraries.org. 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All you need is your CAC to sign in. It's golden.

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3: 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I'm MC2 Justin Stack. 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
8: And we are Gym Class Heroes. We're here for the MWR show in Greece, and we're stoked. We've done this a few times before, so it's always a great time. I mean, honestly, I feel like I'm at a family reunion, but I don't know nobody. But hopefully we'll get to know a lot of people today. I don't know, I feel like I'm with family. It's cool. Big 250. It's really strange, though, knowing that we've only been a country for 250 years, and Greece has been here forever.
3: Next, Travi talks about his hit single, Stereo Hearts.
8: It was one of those songs that just kind of came. We did that song with Benny Blanco, and I think the day he played that record for me, I wrote the verses. We had already had the hook kind of sussed out, and it just worked out. So it's one of my favorite songs as well, especially to play live.
3: Lastly, Travi talks about why they chose the name Gym Class Heroes.
8: We were actually not terrible in gym class, but Metallica was taken. That's really the only reason we decided to go with Gym Class. We're living crazy times right now, you know. I'm sure they're working hard, doing what they do. So if we can give them a little break from all that, we did our

0: job, you know? That's how I feel.
1: On July 4th, 2026, America will celebrate the most important milestone in our country's history, 250 years of American independence. 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I'm MC2, Justin Stack.
2: Chaotic morning.
3: Where is my cover?
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You know, at the 250th, Gym Class Heroes performed that song. It was so fire. What a good time. I got a good time coming up for you next with our etiquette dilemma.

0: if you've been here in Crete,
1: this has an intro.
2: It's obvious that your mother did not raise you right.
3: You have to use your manners.
4: Gentleman is a nice person that helps people.
2: Hopefully with manners.
3: We're learning proper etiquette.
0: Oh man, I made this intro myself and I forgot all about that. Anyway, if you've been living in Crete here for a hot minute, you know that food is a love language. And if you've been invited over to people's houses, they're probably giving you some food. And perhaps you're cooking things to bring over too. Well, here is a question that I found online. Whenever you bring food to a potluck or a dinner, perhaps it's something especially delicious, and you're thinking, I'm gonna take these leftovers with me. You might want to think again. Now, unfortunately, the article I read, these people actually got in a small argument over, my goodness, a child's birthday cake. Now, if you're making a cake for a child, are you really going to tell that child, I'm going to take the rest of the cake home, you're done? Of course not. And that is the general rule of etiquette when it comes to bringing food over to share with other people. Now, remember, this food that you have made, you made it to share. You made it for others, so it was a gift. So no matter how delicious it was or how much work you put into it, if you brought it as a gift, you ain't taking it back home. This was a gift to those friends and those families, and you're just gonna have to eat what you can while you're there, and that's that. Now, I guess if you made some kind of deal that was spoken beforehand, okay, but that seems sketchy. And in general, it's poor etiquette.

0: to get your regular?
1: The large fry, burger with everything on it, and extra large Coke.
0: Sure thing. Heart attack special coming up.
1: What?
0: All that fried and fatty food isn't good for your heart or body.
1: Well, on second thought, I'll just eat at the galley. They got that color system to help me make those healthy choices.
0: I know you're working hard, Team Suda. Let's take a quick wellness break. If you've been looking at a screen for a while, take 20 seconds to rest your eyes by focusing somewhere else. Stand up, reach your arms up, and take a quick stretch break with me. That feels a lot better, doesn't it? Remember to take care of yourself. Even just a few seconds can make a big difference.
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I'm MC3, Christine McDavid, a.k.a. DJ McDanger. Be sure to keep it locked in, because I have more for you coming up next hour, including an interview with Navy Federal.

0: 8. I'm Sue Guzman, Fox News. U.S. Central Command forces have wrapped up another series of strikes against Iran in response to Iran's attacks on commercial vessels transiting the Strait of Hormuz.
1: Our military is launching new strikes against Iran. The targets include air defense systems, coastal surveillance systems, and port facilities inside Iran. A senior U.S. official tells Fox News that these strikes are significantly larger than the ones carried out last month and that they're meant to send a signal that attacking commercial shipping is unacceptable. The strikes are in response to Iranian attacks on three commercial vessels that were going through the Strait of Hormuz. CENTCOM says those attacks were, quote, unwarranted, dangerous, and a clear violation of the ceasefire. Qatar is blaming Iran for attacking one of its tankers. And again, the Trump administration standing firm, saying these attacks will not be tolerated.
0: This is Christina Coleman. Iran retaliating with strikes targeting Bahrain and Kuwait. And Iran's top joint military command Tuesday vowed to deliver a crushing response, calling U.S. strikes a blatant act of aggression. Democratic leaders mulling their options after learning about new allegations that dropped against Maine Democratic Senate candidate Graham Plattner. Fox's Kevin Cork.
2: More than 40, count them, 40 top Democrats who once backed Graham Plattner have now abandoned him, demanding that he end his campaign. The latest to do so, Vermont Senator Bernie Sanders, who now says the sexual assault allegations against Plattner are too serious to ignore. One of Plattner's accusers, a woman by the name of Lindsay Fifield, tells CNN she hopes the mounting backlash will finally end the campaign, but says it's still very painful that her allegations alone haven't been enough.
0: Federal judge ruling the Justice Department cannot have access to personal information for every person who worked during the 2020 election in Georgia. 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
4: I'm Private First Class Taewon Han. In Guam, Navy security forces have conducted active shooter training during Citadel Pacific 2026. The annual exercise was designed to improve force protection and overall security readiness at Navy installations. In Hawaii, U.S. Marines and Republic of Korea Marines have conducted live fire machine gun training during Exercise Rim of the Pacific 2026. The training enhanced combat readiness while strengthening cooperation and joint operability between the two allied forces. In Japan, thousands have gathered for the 2026 Okinawa Memorial Day ceremony to honor those who died in the Battle of Okinawa. The event highlighted the cornerstone of peace as a symbol of remembrance and the shared commitment to lasting peace. This has been your Pacific Pulse. I'm Private First Class Taewon Han.
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5: In baseball's late game, the Rockies beat the Dodgers in L.A. with three unearned runs in the eighth inning. Shohei Ohtani did hit a leadoff homer. Minnesota 3-1 over Cleveland. White Sox were beaten at home by Boston 8-1. Kansas City trailed the Mets 9-4 after four innings, but the Royals took the game 16-12. Tyler Tolbert of KC went 5-for-6. He had hits in 12 straight plate appearances, tying a major league record. Philadelphia's Kyle Schwarber hit his 31st homer in a Phil's 4-1 win at Cincinnati. Tampa Bay over the Yankees 6-4. Milwaukee swept a doubleheader at St. Louis. Pittsburgh beat Atlanta as Ryan O'Hearn had three homers, 10 RBIs. At the World Cup, the round of 16 is over as Switzerland won on penalty kicks, eliminating Colombia. Argentina, with three late goals, survived to beat Egypt 3-2. The World Cup is off Wednesday before the quarterfinals begin.
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except I won't drop dead because I don't ever plan on dying because I'm MC3 Christy McDavid, a.k.a. your good buddy, DJ McDanger. Coming up for you this hour, we're taking a look at mankind, past, present, and future. DNA uncovered from an ancient artist. They say art lives forever. This time, it's for real. Also, I'd say mosquitoes are probably the number one enemy of mankind. Just one of them. One of the number one enemies of mankind. A new way to stop them in their tracks and also make friends with cats, perhaps more importantly. No, we already knew that part. And finally, the future of mankind, we got robots on horizon. Dozens and dozens and dozens of robots coming out of Japan in the near future. We'll get into all that and more. First, it's Taylor Swift with Elizabeth Taylor.

scientific first, researchers have discovered ancient DNA that humans left behind on rock art in cave walls. Now, this is really cool because they found ancient DNA before plenty of times in plenty of other sources, but this is the first time it has been discovered in art, which is, like I said, you know, they have the saying, artists never die. And this really is proving true because not only do they have their work of art, it's just cave art, you know, all the little bisons and deers and things they do. But now science has a chance to also learn a little bit about the artist themselves. However, not so clear cut, as there's a lot of variables that they can't really be sure that the human DNA found on these cave arts actually belongs to this artist. They say it could be something simple as another cave person walked by and sneezed on their art. But also, how they make this art is it has been extracted from ancient DNA, thinking whenever people do it, it could be a mix of the red ochre with saliva spitting from their mouth, and then traces of their skin and saliva can end up on these cave walls. So as they continue to investigate, hopefully we'll learn all kinds of things about who made these ancient arts. Is it men? Is it women? Is it the same artist we have over and over? But of course, as we said, it's going to take a little bit of deep digging to find out more. So there are already collecting additional samples. This initial cave was found in Spain, going around more areas in Spain to see what we can find. And they're thinking perhaps these Neanderthals even made art. All of these things we can wonder and speculate, but until you directly pull it off the wall and take a closer look, there's just no way of knowing. One thing's for sure, if you like making art yourself, you don't gotta do crazy stuff like spit on your hands. You can just go to the Liberty Center, where they have a craft corner open for you.

0: Dang, you live like this? What are you cooking in here, fish heads?
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0: Nice curtain.
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1: 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What's up with you?
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1: Okay, I get it. 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

0: going to jump right into an interview with our branch manager of our Navy Federal right here on base, Mike Varadakis. How are you this morning, Mike?
1: Doing great. Good morning.
0: Always good to see you. Love having you in here because I'm learning a lot. I'm learning a lot every time one of you come in from Navy Federal. That's a bunch I didn't know about.
1: That's what we like to hear.
0: Which at 36, you know, I'm a little late, but better late than
1: it's
0: never.
1: It's never too late because you never stop taking care of your finances.
0: Exactly. 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Take charge of your credit. Let's talk about these five factors that can affect your score and what you can do to make the impact a positive one. So the first one, and I got this, hit me by surprise. Didn't come out automatically, thought it would, a late payment. My goodness, what can we do to fix that up?
1: So it's important to know anyone you are borrowing money from, even that Macy's card, even your Navy Exchange card, they're reporting monthly on those payments and what you owe. So making late payments is the most crucial factor to determine your credit score. You have to have a good payment history. It makes up 35% of your FICO score. FICO is the standard rating in the U.S. The first thing lenders want to know is whether or not you've paid your past credit accounts on time.
0: So if you had a DJ McDanger, you had a card that you totally forgot about, and it was like a Macy's something that I just don't use, didn't think about.

0: absolutely. For me, whenever I get every paycheck, take some out, pay off some credit.
1: That's the best thing to do. If you get to the healthy spot that you can, make pay that credit card off every time. You don't have to keep a balance to improve your score. 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
0: So what is another factor that might affect your credit score?
1: Another factor, even though cash is king, not using credit will hurt your credit score.
0: So that's the flip side. 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
1: It gives you no score. 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Using cash is a smart financial strategy to avoid debt, but it's also important to maintain a solid credit track record and show you can manage credit responsibly. It's all about being responsible. Having a little to no credit history will hurt your score.
0: So what can you do about that?
1: So if you don't currently have any form of credit, consider, as a first-time borrower, a secured credit card, which would use the funds in your savings account to secure the credit limit and begin the credit building process. 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
0: And that's a good place to start. But is it true that if you just have your one credit card, your one type of credit, that's going to affect you as well?
1: So variety is also a key factor for your credit score. As with your investment portfolio, diversification is important. Credit scoring models favor borrowers who can manage different types of credit accounts, such as revolving credit accounts like credit cards that we spoke about, but also installment accounts like auto loans.
0: Okay, so if I have just started and I've begun and I only have my one credit card, what else can I do to branch out from that?
1: So we don't want to encourage you to open accounts you won't use. If you only have one type of account, only credit cards, consider opening a different type of credit account, like an auto loan, when the need arises. Just be careful not to open too many accounts in a short period of time. Doing so can hurt your credit score because it looks like you're looking to build a lot of credit all at once because you might be in trouble for something. My favorite type of variety of credit account that you can open is a line of credit on your checking account. Mm-hmm. This way, if you ever write a check that you forget about or you swipe your debit card one too many times, it'll dip into your checking line of credit, which is a very nice variety diversification type of credit account that you'll have, you don't have to worry about, and it's actually providing you a bit of insurance in case you'd go too far into your checking account.
0: Exactly, and that's really nice. You're not going to end up with the problem I had where you forget about it, it didn't come out because it's right with your checking.
1: That's right. It's right there, and it's automatic, and you'll spot it right there in the app. It does charge interest as soon as you dip into it, but you can pay it off right away, right at your next paycheck, and not have to worry about it.
0: Really, really nice. Like I said, that's something that caught me off guard, is just straight up not knowing. And the same goes with checking your credit report. A lot of people, unfortunately, don't check it.
1: Well, you need to check it. It's free to check it. According to Federal Trade Commission study, 1 in 4 Americans identified errors on their credit reports. Ooh. And 5% of Americans had errors that could lead to higher rates on loans or insurance. So what should you do? Visit annualcreditreport.com. to review free copies of your credit reports. This won't give you a credit score, but it will list all the lines of credit that are in your name. And if you're deployed overseas, you really need to check it at least once a year to see if someone opened something without you knowing it. Now, if you find an error, such as an incorrectly listed late payment, notify the credit reporting company in writing about the error. In addition to your name and address, include the item you're disputing with any supporting documents and request that information be corrected. And we also have a hack. If you're really into this and you really want to keep on top of what credit is in your name, you can actually use annualcreditreport.com to check your credit free 3 times a year. Because there's 3 different credit bureaus. There's Equifax, you can request that report in April. There's Experian, you can request that report in August. And then there's TransUnion, you can request that report in November and actually check your credit free 3 times a year, see what's on your report.
0: That's really nice. That's a good way to stay up to date, totally free.
1: Yes.
0: That's cool. Now, whenever you check it and you get that copy of your credit report and you see all of the credit under your name and some things are paid off, it can be tempting to just close it down. I don't want it. I don't want it to catch me off debt. I don't want a DJ McDanger. But this can also negatively affect you.
1: This is a factor that will affect your credit score.

0: If you've paid off debt, it may be tempting to close that account, but if you have balances on other accounts, your credit utilization rate, the percentage of available credit you're using, can be negatively affected. And that means you're using more credit than what is available to you because you closed off that line of credit.
1: Right. 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
0: So you want to have a healthy credit utilization ratio first, which means you want to keep that under 30%. 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So closing an account, your oldest credit card, can negatively impact that as well.
1: Okay, so just because one is maybe you use it more, maybe the balance is a little bit, you have a little bit on there, it's not totally done, you might want to keep it, or it is totally done, you might want to keep it just because of the age is going to help it look better.
0: Absolutely. Maybe you open a credit card with your hometown bank. If there's no annual fee involved and it's totally paid off, you don't need to close it because it's not costing you anything. Now, if you have another card that's fairly old, at least 7 years old, and you want to get rid of that really old one, and there's an annual fee attached to it, you should definitely try and close that out.
1: Absolutely. Is there anything else you'd like to put out there?
0: Yes. So, from increased credit limits and attractive loan rates to credit card perks and greater negotiating power, maintaining good credit can help save you money and pave the road to financial success. The most important thing is when you do need it and you have good credit, you'll get lower interest rates. It's going to cost you less to borrow that money. If you're working to build or improve your credit, keep in mind that many financial institutions take a personalized approach to your relationship with them and assess creditworthiness that looks beyond your credit score. So maybe you might find yourself in need if you have a well-established relationship with your financial institution that could also give easier approvals and better interest rates.
1: That's great to know. It sounds like we have a lot of good frameworks here to keep going, improving our credit, and just know what to be aware of to have that score looking good on the up and up.
0: Absolutely.
1: Thank you so much for your time this morning, Mike. Always appreciate it. Always learning a lot.

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Next, how do you repel mosquitoes and befriend a ton of cats? I got the answer for you. Pretty cool new stuff coming up next here on the

just dropped in repelling mosquitoes. And this is amazing because it's proven really, really well, and it is a safe, cheap, easy, natural ingredient that cats love. A homegrown catnip lotion has proven just as effective as DEET as a mosquito repellent in trials carried out in Uganda. Now, this is huge, huge news because the mosquitoes spread malaria, which is a very serious disease and infects about 282 million people a year and killed over 600,000 in 2024, with the majority of them being young children, which is terrible. It's sad. You know, kids want to play outside. Mosquitoes are pretty much unavoidable, but now they can be. Now, unfortunately, with a lot of these areas in Uganda, they simply don't have the money to buy DEET all the time. And also back in the States and here, you know, DEET has a lot of environmental concerns as well, poisoning insects eaten by birds. We would often have DEET sprayed, of course, you know, I'm dating myself here. They would spray DEET around the neighborhood, just kind of willy-nilly, to curb the mosquito populations in Florida. And you would notice a lot of the birds would go quiet for a while. So this catnip, proving just as effective as DEET, is a huge deal. And in this study presented at the Society for Experimental Biology Conference in Florence just last Tuesday, a team working between Uganda and Wales found mosquitoes seeking that blood meal, yuck, were less likely to land on people wearing lotion made from catnip. Dr. Simon Schofield, a senior lecturer at Cardiff University, said, "We found that a 6% catnip oil was every bit as effective as DEET, and the 2% catnip oil was only marginally less effective than that." So they wanted to make a repellent that's highly efficacious. Ooh, that's a hard word. Efficacious? It's effective, okay? But it also allows people that it costs them a minimal amount of money and it's easily accessible. Now, they're saying whether or not local cats are more likely to follow catnip lotion wearers wasn't part of the research, Schofield admitted, but, you know, it's likely. You got cat, you're covered in catnip. Cats love catnip. You might just be making a few extra friends. But one thing's for sure, if you're making extra friends with the cats on base, please don't put them in your room. Okay? They're kind of wild. They like their own thing. They need to be outside living their best life. And we do have a wonderful volunteer group of people who take care of the cats here on base, which if you're interested in them, there's a sign up in the anchor to get in touch. But you cannot bring them in your barracks room.

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7: There's danger ahead. 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

What does that even mean? Take me down like a domino. I don't really know. I don't think I want that. I'm MC3, Christine McDavid, a.k.a. your good buddy DJ McDanger. And I'm kind of puzzled by some of the lyrics. I don't really know what that means. I don't know. But you know what? I'm certain about that I have another hour for you coming up next. So be sure to keep tuned into the Eagle 107.3.

0: Another wave of missile attacks came for Iran Tuesday after the U.S. military claimed Iran targeted neutral ships in the Strait of Hormuz, violating the two countries' agreement made last month. ABC's Melissa Adan.
1: Iranian state TV announcing several explosions in southern Iran. Two U.S. officials confirmed to ABC News that powerful airstrikes targeted air defense, coastal surveillance, missile and drone launch sites, as well as port facilities, adding these strikes are much larger in scope and scale than those in late June.
0: Iran defiant officials saying, quote, we will not allow America to interfere in the affairs and management of the strait. After a new allegation of sexual assault was published earlier this week against Maine Democratic Senate candidate Graham Platner, efforts to get the Senate hopeful to step down only appear to grow louder and now involve some of his closest allies on Capitol Hill. ABC's Jay O'Brien.
2: 18 Democratic senators have called for him to drop out, and that includes his two biggest allies in the Senate, Elizabeth Warren, who campaigned alongside Graham Platner in the spring, and Bernie Sanders, who is perhaps Platner's biggest supporter.
0: Another fatal shooting between Immigration and Customs Enforcement officers and a member of the public, this time in East Houston. ABC's Brianna Willis has more.
3: ICE agents attempted to stop Salgado Orojo and his van as part of what they call a targeted enforcement arrest. They say he was from Mexico and in the country illegally. ICE Salgado Orojo wouldn't stop and rammed his vehicle into an ICE agent's vehicle on canal near Wayside. ICE says he also tried to run over an officer. That's when ICE says the officer opened fire.
0: At the NATO summit in Turkey, President Trump criticizing allies for not doing enough to support the war with Iran. And another cause for the rift, Trump again saying NATO allies denied his desire for the U.S. to acquire Greenland. 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
6: In baseball's late game, the Rockies beat the Dodgers in L.A. with three unearned runs in the eighth inning. Shohei Ohtani did hit a leadoff homer. Minnesota 3-1 over Cleveland. White Sox were beaten at home by Boston 8-1. Kansas City trailed the Mets 9-4 after four innings, but the Royals took the game 16-12. Tyler Tolbert of KC went 5-for-6. He had hits in 12 straight plate appearances, tying a major league record. Philadelphia's Kyle Schwarber hit his 31st home homer in a Phil's 4-1 win at Cincinnati. Tampa Bay over the Yankees 6-4. Milwaukee swept a doubleheader at St. Louis. Pittsburgh beat Atlanta as Ryan O'Hearn had three homers, 10 RBIs. At the World Cup, the round of 16 is over as Switzerland won on penalty kicks, eliminating Colombia. Argentina, with three late goals, survived to beat Egypt 3-2. The World Cup is off Wednesday before the quarterfinals begin.
7: Aegean Sea area, there's just one way to handle the boredom and misinformation, and that's with a few Navy sailor DJs and the morning wake-up call on AFN Suda Bay, the Eagle 107.3, serving America's best.

Scoggins is cutting foot loose, but DJ McDanger's bringing it back down to earth. This hour with our news right here on the Eagle 107.3, serving America's best. I'm MC3 Christine McDavid, a.k.a. DJ McDanger. And I have for you, of course, this hour, our Navy news, followed up by some local news, and finally, strange news. So be sure you keep it tuned in. And if you have to go somewhere, maybe you have to go to work, maybe you're done driving and you've arrived at work, now you're going to go inside, don't worry, you can keep us streaming on your computer as well. 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

The U.S. Navy has reached its recruiting goal for fiscal year 2026, a full 3 months ahead of schedule. Navy officials announced they have successfully met their target of bringing new sailors into the fleet before the end of the fiscal year, marking a significant turnaround after recruiting challenges in recent years. Navy leaders credit the success to expanded outreach efforts, improved recruiting strategies, and a continued focus on connecting with young Americans interested in the service. Meeting the goal early provides additional flexibility for the remainder of the year and helps ensure the Navy can continue building the force needed for future missions. The achievement comes as the Navy continues investing in training, education, and quality of life initiatives to attract and retain talented sailors. While recruiting remains a competitive challenge across the military, officials say this year's success reflects the dedication of recruiters and the continued interest in naval service.

0: report any emergencies such as fires, vehicle accidents, or medical emergencies, call dispatch, dial 911 from on-base phones, and dial +30 282 102 1911 from off-base.
1: Planet Earth. It is made of water. About 71% of the surface, to be exact. As the summer begins, so does dehydration. Luckily, with Earth so rich in H2O, one mustn't forget to drink water in the summer months, or they shall face consequences such as heat stroke or serious heat-related illnesses.
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First, it's SZA with Saturn.

into some local news. Hanya has a really big event coming up, one that's really interesting. Hanya is preparing to welcome Cretans from all around the world later this month for the World Convention of Cretans, bringing together scientists, business leaders, academics, community organizations, and members of Cretan diaspora to discuss the island's future. Now, this convention is set to take place from July 23rd through the 26th, with celebrations beginning on July 21st. And I'm really looking forward to this. It sounds like a lot of fun, with visitors expecting a large traditional parade through Hanya's Venetian Harbor, featuring cultural associations and dance groups from both Crete and Cretan communities abroad. Organizers say the event is designed to strengthen connections

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Make sure you're driving safely and give yourself plenty of time to find parking spaces. If you need to be somewhere early, it is true this time, for real, early is on time when it comes to parking.

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3: 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I'm MC2 Justin Stack. On July 1st, MWR hosted a Independence Day celebration at Limnopolis Water Park with exciting games, traditional barbecue, water activities, fireworks, and a special appearance, Gym Class Heroes. Here is Travi and the band.
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7: Hi, Ben.
8: And we are Gym Class Heroes. We're here for the MWR show in Greece, and we're stoked. We've done this a few times before, so it's always a great time. I mean, honestly, I feel like I'm at a family reunion, but I don't know nobody. But hopefully we'll get to know a lot of people today. I feel like I'm with family. It's cool. Big 250. It's really strange, though, knowing that we've only been a country for 250 years, and Greece has been here forever.
3: Next, Travi talks about his hit single, Stereo Hearts.
8: It was one of those songs that just kind of came. We did that song with Benny Blanco, and I think the day he played that record for me, I wrote the verses. We had already had the hook kind of sussed out, and it just worked out. So it's one of my favorite songs as well, especially to play live.
3: Lastly, Travi talks about why they chose the name Gym Class Heroes.
8: We were actually not terrible in gym class, but Metallica was taken. That's really the only reason we decided to go with Gym Class. We're living crazy times right now, you know, and I'm sure they're working hard, doing what they do. So if we can give them a little break from all that, we did our job, you know. That's how I feel.
3: On July 4th, 2026, America will celebrate the most important milestone.

0: known in our country's history. 250 years of American independence. Quote, with a single sheet of parchment and 56 signatures, America began the greatest political journey in human history, said President Trump. That's all for your AFN Sudabay Newsstream. I'm MC2, Justin Stack.
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3: It's McDanger on the Morning Wake-Up Call.

Coming up next, the retelling of a very harrowing rescue mission. Firefighters in Pennsylvania put in all the work to save a very important little tiny life. It's coming up next here on The Eagle.

firefighters in Pennsylvania recently responded to a very unusual rescue when they found a poor little raccoon with his head stuck in a metal storm drain gate. Yikes. The animal had managed to squeeze its body through the bars, but couldn't get his big old head through. After determining there was no gentler, easier solution, firefighters brought out the jaws of life. This is a pretty extreme raccoon rescue, the same hydraulic rescue tool normally used to free people from trapped vehicles. The grate was spread just enough for the raccoon to wriggle free, and after a quick little check to make sure it wasn't injured in any way, little guy just scampered away. And it was a very successful rescue, but probably the most embarrassing day of the raccoon's whole life. I can't even imagine if you're just a little raccoon stuck and then suddenly a bunch of humans come through with huge, heavy machinery to pry you out. He's probably thinking, hallelujah, but also, what the heck? Never touch me again. That's pretty crazy. But you know what? That raccoon could have avoided the whole situation if he just had enough mind to use operational risk management. If he weighed out the risks of, okay, I'm getting out of the storm drain here, but also I see the bars are pretty tight together, maybe he wouldn't have squeezed through. Whenever you weigh out your risks, see what you can do to mitigate them, you'll be a lot better off. And then hopefully firefighters don't have to use those jaws of life and get you out of a sticky situation. Play it safe and make a good plan for anything in your military and civilian life.

0: 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Don't play games with your future. Don't drink and drive.
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You've been listening to The Eagle on 107.3, serving America's best. I'm MC3, Christine McDavid, a.k.a. your good buddy, DJ McDanger. And if you're looking for something to do tonight, don't worry. MWR has you covered with Outdoor Movie Night, kicking off at 9 p.m. at the Liberty Center's parking lot. Because you can't really enjoy a summer night without those outdoors movies.

Thanks for tuning in to The Eagle this morning with me, MC3, Christine McDavid, a.k.a. DJ McDanger. Had another good show under the belt. And be sure you tune back in tomorrow, same time, same place.

0: retaliates. I'm Sue Guzman, Fox News. The U.S. has struck Iran after ships came under attack in the Strait of Hormuz. Fox's Jonathan Savage reports.
1: U.S. Central Command says it launched the strikes to impose heavy costs for Iran's targeting of commercial shipping. It says air defense systems, radars, and more than 60 small boats owned by the Revolutionary Guard were hit. Those boats have been used to harass ships in the strait. Iran hasn't directly claimed responsibility for the attacks on the three tankers that led to the U.S. launching strikes, but it has apparently retaliated to the American action. Bahrain and Kuwait have come under Iranian missile and drone fire. Jonathan Savage, Fox News.
0: And Iran's top joint military command Tuesday vowed to deliver a crushing response, calling the United States strike against it a blatant act of aggression. Well, the second day of meeting of NATO allies in Turkey, and Denmark's Prime Minister Mette Frederiksen is again rejecting President Trump's desire for the U.S. to control Greenland. Frederiksen saying Greenland is, of course, not for sale, asking allies to respect Greenland's right for self-determination. She says Denmark is ready to defend its territory in the event of an attack. Democratic leaders are mulling their options now after new allegations were made against Maine Democratic Senate candidate Graham Plattner.
2: More than 40, count them, 40 top Democrats who once backed Graham Plattner have now abandoned him, demanding that he end his campaign. The latest to do so, Vermont Senator Bernie Sanders, who now says the sexual assault allegations against Plattner are too serious to ignore. One of Plattner's accusers, a woman by the name of Lindsay Fifield, tells CNN she hopes the mounting backlash will finally end the campaign, but says it's still very painful that her allegations alone haven't been enough.
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3: Reporting for AFN Europe, I'm Army Staff Sergeant Rebecca Wall. U.S. Army Garrison Poland marked the 250th anniversary of American independence by celebrating with the local community in Poznan, Poland. The historic milestone celebration highlighted the partnership between the United States and Poland while honoring 250 years of American independence. The event strengthened the relationship that supports the U.S. Army's mission in Poland and reinforces a shared goal of regional security on the eastern flank. USAG Poland Command Sergeant Major Alejandro Omar says building relationships shows our long-term investment in Poland.
4: Celebrations like this are important because it just builds teamwork and camaraderie between us, our service members here, and the community. It really shows our resolve that we're here to stay.
3: Freedom 250 events will continue throughout the year as communities around the world commemorate the nation's 250th anniversary. That was your News in One. I'm Army Staff Sergeant Rebecca Wall.
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6: In baseball's late game, the Rockies beat the Dodgers in L.A. with three unearned runs in the eighth inning. Shohei Ohtani did hit a leadoff homer. Minnesota 3-1 over Cleveland. White Sox were beaten at home by Boston 8-1. Kansas City trailed the Mets 9-4 after four innings, but the Royals took the game 16-12. Tyler Tolbert of KC went 5-for-6. He had hits in 12 straight plate appearances, tying a major league record. Philadelphia's Kyle Schwarber hit his 31st homer in a Phil's 4-1 win at Cincinnati. Tampa Bay over the Yankees 6-4. Milwaukee swept a doubleheader at St. Louis. Pittsburgh beat Atlanta as Ryan O'Hearn had three homers, 10 RBIs. At the World Cup, the round of 16 is over as Switzerland won on penalty kicks, eliminating Colombia. Argentina, with three late goals, survived to beat Egypt 3-2. The World Cup is off Wednesday before the quarterfinals begin.
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2: 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I'm MC2 Justin Stack. 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
7: And we are Gym Class Heroes. We're here for the MWR show in Greece, and we're stoked. We've done this a few times before, so it's always a great time. I mean, honestly, I feel like I'm at a family reunion, but I don't know nobody. But hopefully we'll get to know a lot of people today. I don't know, I feel like I'm with family. It's cool. Big 250. It's really strange, though, knowing that we've only been a country for 250 years, and Greece has been here forever.
2: Next, Travi talks about his hit single, Stereo Hearts.
7: It was one of those songs that just kind of came. We did that song with Benny Blanco, and I think the day he played that record for me, I wrote the verses. We had already had the hook kind of sussed out, and it just worked out. So it's one of my favorite songs as well, especially to play live.
2: Lastly, Travi talks about why they chose the name Gym Class Heroes.
7: We were actually not terrible with Gym Class, but Metallica was taken. That's really the only reason we decided to go with Gym Class. We're living crazy times right now, you know, and I'm sure they're working hard, doing what they do. So if we can give them a little break from all that, we did our job, you know. That's how I feel.
2: On July 4th, 2026, America will celebrate the most important milestone in our country's history, 250 years of American independence. Quote, with a single sheet of parchment and 56 signatures, America began the greatest political journey in human history, said President Trump. That's all for your AFN Suda Bay news stream. I'm MC2, Justin Stack.

0: Hey.
1: Hey, it's me, the sun.
0: Oh, yeah, I know. What's up?
1: Listen, Danny, I know we spent too much time together and you got burned last time, but I think it could work out, you know?
0: You really hurt me. My skin was peeling for days.
1: Yeah, but this time there'll be clouds out.
0: You said that last time and I still got burned. Clouds block visible light, but not UV rays. I just can't do this anymore, son. I'm blocking you.
1: But...
2: protect yourself with sunblock.
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0: News. I'm Sherry Preston. President Trump on the ceasefire with Iran just a few moments ago saying,
1: to me, I think it's over. I don't want to deal with them anymore. They're scum.
0: The president, speaking at the NATO summit in Turkey, asked about the state of the ceasefire after Iran attacked ships in the Strait of Hormuz and the U.S. retaliated.
1: As far as I'm concerned, it's over. I'll speak to our negotiators. They want to negotiate. They're good people. Steve Witkoff, Jared Kushner. But they have to come back to me. As far as I'm concerned, it's just a waste of time dealing with them. They're liars.
0: ABC's Melissa Adan.
2: Iranian state TV announcing several explosions in southern Iran. Two U.S. officials confirmed to ABC News that powerful airstrikes targeted air defense, coastal surveillance, missile and drone launch sites, as well as port facilities. Adding these strikes are much larger in scope and scale than those in late June.
0: Oil prices up in overnight trading, now about $76 a barrel for Brent crude. More pressure on Graham Plattner, the main Democrat running for Senate, to drop out of the race amid fresh allegations of sexual assault. He has denied them. ABC's Lana Moise.
3: Senator Bernie Sanders, who stood by Plattner through a series of scandals, says he spoke with Plattner, and in light of these very serious allegations, I have recommended that he step aside. And now, Democratic Party officials in Maine accuse Plattner's campaign of trying to influence who might replace him on the ballot.
0: Plattner would need to drop out by Monday for Maine Democrats to be able to replace him on that ballot. That unstable building in Manhattan, a little more stable now.
4: We've been monitoring the building for many hours and have not seen any movement.
0: New York City Buildings Commissioner Ahmed Tighini, after a column in a high-rise building turned from an office building into a residential tower, began to buckle. Federal judge putting a stop to the Justice Department subpoena for personal information on 2020 election workers in the state of Georgia. 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
6: I'm Private First Class Taewon Han. In Guam, Navy security forces have conducted active shooter training during Citadel Pacific 2026. The annual exercise was designed to improve force protection and overall security readiness at Navy installations. In Hawaii, U.S. Marines and Republic of Korea Marines have conducted live fire machine gun training during Exercise Rim of the Pacific 2026. The training enhanced combat readiness while strengthening cooperation and joint operability between the two allied forces. In Japan, thousands have gathered for the 2026 Okinawa Memorial Day ceremony to honor those who died in the Battle of Okinawa. The event highlighted the cornerstone of peace as a symbol of remembrance and the shared commitment to lasting peace. This has been your Pacific Pulse. I'm Private First Class Taewon Han.
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8: In baseball's late game, the Rockies beat the Dodgers in L.A. with three unearned runs in the eighth inning. Shohei Ohtani did hit a leadoff homer. Minnesota 3-1 over Cleveland. White Sox were beaten at home by Boston 8-1. Kansas City trailed the Mets 9-4 after four innings, but the Royals took the game 16-12. Tyler Tolbert of KC went 5-for-6. He had hits in 12 straight plate appearances, tying a major league record. Philadelphia's Kyle Schwarber hit his 31st homer in a Phil's 4-1 win at Cincinnati. Tampa Bay over the Yankees 6-4. Milwaukee swept a doubleheader at St. Louis. Pittsburgh beat Atlanta as Ryan O'Hearn had three homers, 10 RBIs. At the World Cup, the round of 16 is over as Switzerland won on penalty kicks, eliminating Colombia. Argentina, with three late goals, survived to beat Egypt 3-2. The World Cup is off Wednesday before the quarterfinals begin.

0: use disorder is the most common addiction among U.S. military veterans. Almost 35% of Navy sailors are engaged in binge drinking. Some warning signs of alcohol abuse can include blackouts, memory loss, bloodshot eyes, poor judgment, or even mood swings. If you find yourself or one of your shipmates dealing with alcohol abuse, contact DAPA at 266-1359. Again, 266-1359.
1: Excuse me, mister. 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
3: 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I'm MC2 Justin Stack. 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
1: Lastly, Travi talks about why they chose the name Gym Class Heroes.
0: We were actually not terrible with Gym Class, but Metallica was taken. That's really the only reason we decided to go with Gym Class. We're living crazy times right now, you know, and I'm sure they're working hard, doing what they do. So if we can give them a little break from all that, we did our job, you know. That's how I feel.
1: On July 4th, 2026, America will celebrate the most important milestone in our country's history, 250 years of American independence. Quote, with a single sheet of parchment and 56 signatures, America began the greatest political journey in human history, said President Trump. That's all for your AFN Sudabay Newsstream. I'm MC2, Justin Stack.

0: Hey, look, a fortune teller. I want to know my future.
1: 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I see dark times in your near future.
0: Wait, what? What are you talking about?
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2: That was so fun. 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
2: Wait, did you see that?
3: See what?
2: It feels like someone's watching.
3: I don't see anyone. You're really drunk.
2: I'm good. I guess it was nothing.
4: 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Cops are cracking down on drinking and driving. 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
5: Full swing. Before you head out for a hike or a walk with the dog, remember these quick safety tips. 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

0: ceasefire is over. I'm Chris Foster, Fox News. That's what President Trump says about Iran at the NATO summit in Turkey.
1: The president's comments follow another round of U.S. military strikes targeting Iran. They came after three more tankers were attacked transiting the Strait of Hormuz.
2: They're liars. They're cheats. They're sick people.
1: As far as President Trump is concerned, the ceasefire with Iran is over, but he will let his negotiators continue to talk to the Iranians.
2: As far as I'm concerned, it's just a waste of time dealing with them.
1: The president's discussing Iran with NATO leaders. He says he's not happy with his allies over their lack of support for the war. In Ankara, Turkey, Jonathan Savage, Fox News.
0: The main state Democratic Party says Graham Plattner will have no role selecting his replacement as the party's Senate nominee if, and seemingly when, he drops out of the race accused of raping a woman 5 years ago. He has until next Monday to withdraw and be replaced on the ballot with somebody chosen by the party by July 27th.
3: A number of people are potential contenders for the Senate seat. Those who confirm they're considering it include former candidate for governor in Maine, Nirav Shah, former Senate candidate David Costello, and a Senate exploratory committee filed a statement with the FEC in the name of former state Senate president and candidate for governor Troy Jackson.
0: Fox's Jessica Rosenthal. Jackson campaigned with Plattner during the primaries. In New York City, an evacuation zone is shrunk around a high-rise building being converted to a housing project that had bricks falling and support columns reported to be buckling.
4: We are feeling confident that many of the emergency shoring measures that have been put in place
0: has the situation stabilized, says New York City's Buildings Commissioner Ahmed Tegani. Five nearby buildings remain at least partially evacuated. There were nine, including a school. The Justice Department has sent letters to election officials in all 50 states and Washington, D.C., threatening criminal prosecution if any non-citizens' ballots are counted in this year's elections. They're told to respond within 5 days how they'll comply with federal voter eligibility laws. 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
6: I'm Private First Class Taewon Han. In Guam, Navy security forces have conducted active shooter training during Citadel Pacific 2026. The annual exercise was designed to improve force protection and overall security readiness at Navy installations. In Hawaii, U.S. Marines and Republic of Korea Marines have conducted live fire machine gun training during Exercise Rim of the Pacific 2026. The training enhanced combat readiness while strengthening cooperation and joint operability between the two allied forces. In Japan, thousands have gathered for the 2026 Okinawa Memorial Day ceremony to honor those who died in the Battle of Okinawa. The event highlighted the cornerstone of peace as a symbol of remembrance and the shared commitment to lasting peace. This has been your Pacific Pulse. I'm Private First Class Taewon Han.
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8: In baseball's late game, the Rockies beat the Dodgers in L.A. with three unearned runs in the eighth inning. Shohei Ohtani did hit a leadoff homer. Minnesota 3-1 over Cleveland. White Sox were beaten at home by Boston 8-1. Kansas City trailed the Mets 9-4 after four innings, but the Royals took the game 16-12. Tyler Tolbert of KC went 5-for-6. He had hits in 12 straight plate appearances, tying a major league record. Philadelphia's Kyle Schwarber hit his 31st homer in a Phil's 4-1 win at Cincinnati. Tampa Bay over the Yankees 6-4. Milwaukee swept a doubleheader at St. Louis. Pittsburgh beat Atlanta as Ryan O'Hearn had three homers, 10 RBIs. At the World Cup, the round of 16 is over as Switzerland won on penalty kicks, eliminating Colombia. Argentina, with three late goals, survived to beat Egypt 3-2. The World Cup is off Wednesday before the quarterfinals begin.

0: There's no going back.
1: Look at these books. Isn't it neat? Wouldn't you think my collection's complete?
2: Oh, no. I've read all of these 100,000 times already.
3: 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They have over 5,000 books and a free book swap section. 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Again, that's 266-1491 or find it in Building 62. What are you doing?
2: My room is so hot, so I propped my door open to cool it off.
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0: Abby talks about his hit single, Stereo Hearts.
1: It was one of those songs that just kind of came. We did that song with Benny Blanco, and I think the day he played that record for me, I wrote the verses. We had already had the hook kind of sussed out, and it just worked out. So it's one of my favorite songs as well, especially to play live.
0: Lastly, Travi talks about why they chose the name Gym Class Heroes.
1: We were actually not terrible at gym class, but Metallica was taken. That's really the only reason we decided to go with Gym Class. We're living crazy times right now, you know, and I'm sure they're working hard, doing what they do. So if we can give them a little break from all that, we did our job, you know. That's how I feel.
0: On July 4th, 2026, America will celebrate the most important milestone in our country's history, 250 years of American independence. Quote, with a single sheet of parchment and 56 signatures, America began the greatest political journey in human history, said President Trump.
2: 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I'm MC2, Justin Stack.

0: much. I was just wondering if you wanted to take a break from packing and go get something to eat.
1: You know what? That sounds like a good idea.
2: Oh, no.
1: Oh, shoot. I haven't figured out travel arrangements for Jax yet.
0: Well, you better get on it. I know how much you love him.
1: Yeah, the Welcome Aboard package is very helpful in pointing out websites for pet import requirements. Now I just need to buy his plane ticket.
0: I can wait around while you do that.
1: Thanks. I won't be long.
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And if you hear this on the gong at the back, gong at the knees, baby, shake it.

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1: From ABC News, I'm Sherry Preston. The U.S. and Iran trading airstrikes overnight as President Trump tells those at the NATO summit in Turkey that the war will likely continue. Here's ABC's Karen Travers in Ankara.
2: President Trump signaled Wednesday morning that the memo of understanding signed by the U.S. and Iran just weeks ago is dead and said the ceasefire is over.
3: To me, I think it's over.
2: The president fiercely criticized the Iranians.
3: I don't want to deal with them anymore. They're scum.
2: Despite saying he considers it to be a, quote, waste of time dealing with them, the president also said he will let his negotiating team continue working with the Iranians if they want to. Karen Travers, ABC News, traveling with the president in Ankara, Turkey.
1: That high-rise being converted from an office to a residential building has been deemed stable in New York City after support beams began buckling yesterday. Hundreds had to be evacuated from nearby buildings. Calls for Maine Senate candidate Graham Platner to drop out of the Senate race continue following even further allegations from women he used to date. Here's ABC's Jay O'Brien.
4: 18 Democratic senators have called for him to drop out, and that includes his two biggest allies in the Senate, Elizabeth Warren, who campaigned alongside Graham Platner in the spring, and Bernie Sanders, who is perhaps Platner's biggest supporter.
1: Immigrant rights groups demanding a third-party investigation into another ICE-involved fatal shooting, this one in Houston.
5: According to his son, Lorenzo Salgado Araujo had been in the U.S. for nearly 35 years working in construction. On Tuesday, ICE officers attempted to pull him over, but say that he sped away and then tried to run over an agent with his van. Hours after the incident,
6: labor jobs and education.
5: Protesters were on the same street where Araujo was shot to death.
1: ABC's Jim Ryan in Dallas. In Boston, the nurses at Brigham and Women's Hospital, the teaching hospital associated with Harvard, are off the job. Their one-day strike is over pay and working conditions. You're listening to ABC News.
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9: In baseball's late game, the Rockies beat the Dodgers in L.A. with three unearned runs in the eighth inning. Shohei Ohtani did hit a leadoff homer. Minnesota 3-1 over Cleveland. White Sox were beaten at home by Boston 8-1. Kansas City trailed the Mets 9-4 after four innings, but the Royals took the game 16-12. Tyler Tolbert of KC went 5-for-6. He had hits in 12 straight plate appearances, tying a major league record. Philadelphia's Kyle Schwarber hit his 31st homer in a Phil's 4-1 win at Cincinnati. Tampa Bay over the Yankees 6-4. Milwaukee swept a doubleheader at St. Louis. Pittsburgh beat Atlanta as Ryan O'Hearn had three homers, 10 RBIs. At the World Cup, the round of 16 is over as Switzerland won on penalty kicks, eliminating Colombia. Argentina, with three late goals, survived to beat Egypt 3-2. The World Cup is off Wednesday before the quarterfinals begin.
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11: 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I'm MC3 Hannah Donahue, aka DJ Duncan. So it is Wednesday. I almost said it's Tuesday, but it's not. It's Wednesday. It's hump day. We're halfway through the week, and it's hard to believe. Why? Because it's a 4-day for the majority of us, which feels kind of nice, but also kind of cramped. You know what I mean? But for this hour, y'all know the drill. We're going to start off with some naval history and then go into the weather. And then I've got a question for you guys. What has been the dumbest thing somebody has tried to sell you or you have seen trying to get sold?

0: today in U.S. Navy history.
1: Alrighty, now going back all the way to 1853. Commodore Matthew C. Perry, in command of a squadron consisting of sidewheel steamers Mississippi and Susquehanna and sloops Plymouth and Saratoga, enters Edo Bay to establish formal relations between the United States and Japan. Cautious of the West, the Japanese nevertheless accept a formal letter from President Millard Fillmore. His first name was Millard? Diabolical, and that's like, ooh, so sorry to our 13th president right there. Ooh. Well, you know what? It's back in the 1800s, so it kind of makes sense, but still, that kind of hurts to see that. But that is your naval history for the day, and a little bit, the more you know about our 13th president. His first name was Millard. So if somebody asks, you know, during your board, what was the first name of our 13th president? Millard Fillmore. Remember that, all right? And you can find where I find all our naval history at Naval History and Heritage Command. So be sure you're checking that out, as well as the plan of the week. There's a cute little history note in the back of it, but be sure you're reading the whole thing.

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2: I never have to look out the window again.
3: Well, well, well, it is 2:24 in the p.m. and currently it's about 87 degrees outside, which is way hotter than it was yesterday, which was 84. But, you know, you're on yesterday, I swear it was probably like 92, which I still think it's about 92. It's hot outside, y'all. As we go into the evening and the sun goes down, so does the weather. It's going to be about 77, 76. So that is a perfect time to just kind of be out, you know, maybe feel the breeze, get a little, I don't know, outdoor AC, whatever you want to call it. The wind is also down from yesterday. Yesterday it was 14 miles per hour. Don't ask me which way it was blowing, but it was 14 miles per hour. Right now it's about 7. So it's a lot better. The UV index is a crisp 10, though. So please be sure if you're working outside, going outside, hiking, going to the beach. I don't know what you guys are doing. Please be sure you are wearing sunscreen. For the love of God, do not get burnt to a crisp. And also, if you are going on hikes, it's really hot. So be sure you are hydrating.

0: said.
1: 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I'm MC3, Curtis Burdick. Summer weather in Crete is perfect for hiking and beach trips. Executive Officer of Naval Support Activity Sudabay, Commander Stephen Osfalm, speaks

0: outside, but you can, you know, feel your heart racing. That's not a good thing. That's your body saying, hey, no, things are definitely not good. No, let's raise some alarm bells.
1: If someone is suffering from heat exhaustion, they should be moved to a cooler environment, loosen clothing, and apply cool wet cloths or sit in a cool bath. Do not quickly drink water and only take sips. Seek medical attention if these symptoms last longer than an hour, worsen, or the person vomits.
0: And the worst case scenario on that is you ignore those and your body says, all right, well, if you're not listening to me, I'm going to quit right now. So, you know, that's kind of your heat stroke, and that's where people may, you know, be completely out of it, not able to talk straight, and they might vomit, not be able to stand up. If your body can't cool itself, then you start to run a fever, and then it can ultimately result in loss of consciousness, and if not addressed right then, no, even worse.
1: Heat stroke left untreated can be fatal. Move the victim to a cooler environment and seek medical attention immediately. Even if you think it's not as hot as it is, it's remember to stay hydrated and take breaks to reduce the risk of heat-related illnesses. That's all for your AFN Suda Bay News Stream. I'm MC3, Curtis Burdick.
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So I asked you guys earlier, what is the stupidest thing you've ever seen sold or, you know, somebody bought? Would you buy air? Not oxygen, just air.

right. I swear the best thing about Travis and Taylor Swift's wedding is that it's over. But even though it's over, somebody on eBay tried selling a bag of air that was supposedly collected at Madison Square Garden where they got married during their big night. The seller's description claimed, quote, "This isn't just a bag. It's history you can breathe. You can frame it, display it proudly next to your Era Tour merch or in signed footballs, or gift it to that one friend who still believes in fairy tales." They wanted $50,000 for it, but by last night, the listing was already gone. Guys, are we in a Dr. Seuss? Are we in the Lorax right now in Sneedville, wherever that place was called? Like, I feel like we're in that town where the mayor was, like, selling air, oxygen to people, even though you could just breathe oxygen. What load of crap are we living in right now? And because it gets even better. There is a website called New York City Garbage, right? .com, whatever. They were selling trash that might have come from the wedding or its guests. Items to include fabric, soda can tops, and even a single AirPod. All for 25 cents a piece. And it was all sold out. Also, what is going on in America right now that we're selling trash? I just don't understand. If you want to breathe in oxygen, just take a deep breath. If you want pure oxygen, sure, go on a hike. Go, listen, even better, pick up a Discover magazine. You hear that? That is a Discover magazine right here. Pick one up at any MWR facility, open it up to their giant calendar that they've got filled with things going on, and literally look at the weekends. Like, look at the weekends if you want to, I don't know, inhale pure oxygen. They've got hikes and just a bunch of stuff going on every single weekend for us. So please, don't waste your money on air. Just go outside.

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1: Hey, you don't look so good. You've been out in the sun for 3 hours without water. You okay?
2: Yeah, I'm fine. I'm not even sweating anymore. Just a little dizzy and my leg keeps cramping up. I just need to take a quick nap.
1: Wait, are you feeling burning hot and is your heart racing?
2: Yeah, but I'm working outside. That's normal.
1: No, that's heat stroke.
2: Oh.
1: Learn the signs of heat stroke, like cramps, nausea, dizziness, hot, dry skin, and loss of consciousness. Remember, keep cool and stay hydrated.
3: What you doing out there on the porch, boy?
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5: All right, I see your point. 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I'm not stronger than Poseidon, but I can lift more than you.
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AFN's schedule is subject to change, especially with sports. 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

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I'm MC3 Hannah Donahue, a.k.a. DJ Duncan. Next hour, we're going to be talking about videos because it's National Video Game Day.

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11: 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I'm MC3 Hannah Donahue, a.k.a. DJ Donkin. So, today is National Video Game Day. Not to be confused with National Video Games Day, which is celebrated in September. I'm going to be talking about that because I thought I had a stroke. I was looking up all these video game things, and it was saying it's in September. Freaking me out. But we're going to be talking about video games, so I hope you guys are ready.

when I pulled up information on National Video Game Day, I said game day because I was told it was today. Putting that information on Google. Google has let me down. It said September 12th, and I was freaking out. So what did I do? I scrolled down, and it's one of those things where, hey, people also ask why I clicked on that. And it said, what day is National Video Game Day? Because I'm like, homie, it said July 8th. What is going on in today's July 8th? So scrolling down. National Video Game Day is celebrated on July 8th, while National Video Games, plural, Day is observed on September 12th. And I was like, bro, why we got 2 days for video games? I know they are a giant part of everybody's life. Well, most people's lives. I can't really speak for everybody. My life is about half and half. The other half is for sleeping. Let's be honest. It's my true love right there. But why 2 days? Why July 8th? Why September 12th? Why is Video Game National Day celebrated two separate days? So let's get into it. So today's National Video Game Day, generally geared towards casual players who enjoy specific games. And the celebration often sees major digital storefronts like, Steam. Oh, love Steam. Or the PlayStation Store and retailers host sales and deals on games and hardwares. While September 12th, National Video Games Day, is a broader celebration of the history, artistry, and evolution of gaming. So, okay, I can kind of see. I don't really understand it. I know I'm asking a bunch of questions. I'm not going to get the answers to it, but there you go. I hope you guys enjoy National Game Day. Play your favorite video game. Just go have fun. Go, make sure, please. Quiet hours, that's the word. When quiet hours hits at 2200 tonight, please be sure that you are turning the volume down. I love hearing people play video games as much as the next person, but as soon as bedtime hits, nah, dog, you gotta turn that down.

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Since it is National Video Game Day Singular, I'll be talking and updating you guys on the game that I've been playing, Sea of Stars, because I haven't done that in a minute. Also because I haven't been on in a minute. And mama-

the time of my life on the weekends right now playing this game called Sea of Stars. It's so much fun, and it's super, super cute. It's really cute. And I had to put it down for a little bit. I think I told you the last time I was on the air, bro, if you guys played the game or remember me talking about it, Garl the Warrior Cook died. And I had to take a break because I was not okay. He was my favorite character, and he just died. I'm like, we're not even halfway through this game. We might be. I don't even know. This is my first time playing it. But I was like, Garl, no! But anyways, so that happened. And then I picked it up a couple of weeks ago, and I was like, okay, I got to keep playing it again. So I start playing, and this one character on the team, Sarah, I think that's how you say that. I kind of give everybody, like, kind of new names. Like, it's their names, but my own spin on it. Because I'm like, I don't know. Like, you got, like, sideways colons, like, on top of your name. I don't know how to say that. So, Sarah, the character, we're all on a boat. And we're going after the Fleshmancer. That's the evil guy in the game. Going after him. And all of a sudden, I'm in this boat, just like light speed away, like vroom. And I was like, what is going on? Now we're in some cyberpunk universe that has, it's very different from the game itself. Like, I was just in a world where there were trees and forests, no technology, you know, everyone depended on the lunar and solar eclipse warriors, which are the main characters.

Absolutely not. I was like, it's 1 a.m. at this point. I was like, I got to put this game down. I got to go to sleep because I'm just mad. I'm like, I got four characters. How do all four die? And I can swap them in and out. I had to put it down. And then I picked it back up on Sunday. I finally beat him. I was so, so happy because, again, I died once on Sunday, and I was like, bro, I've got to keep playing. I can't put this down again. It's going to take me weeks at this point. Because you get to a certain part, you kind of just get like, yeah, I don't want to play this because I keep dying. And I'm the kind of person, I refuse to look up a game to see how to beat characters, where to go next, unless like I'm truly lost. I refused to go to Google and be like, hey, go to a walkthrough. How do I do this? But the cyberpunk head is dead. All to find out, because it'd been a minute since I played it, all to find out we did this so we could build a glass body for a spirit just to go defeat somebody else. And I'm like, that was it? We couldn't do this somewhere else? I'm a little upset. There's a lot of complexities to this game I did not see in the cyberpunk world. Just did not see coming. I don't really vibe with it, honestly. It's just not at all. It's like, ugh. It's not the cutesy world I started playing, but it is what it is, like, I guess. But, you know what? I'm still going to keep playing it. I'm going to play some tonight because I don't have to come into work tomorrow until 10 a.m. So you best believe as soon as I'm done with the gym after work today, I'm going to go back home and I'm going to play some video games. Absolutely. And you can too. Just listen. We've got so much going on in the MWR Discover magazine, and they always have video games. I don't know if you knew this, but they always have video games going on during the month. So y'all just missed one that happened on July 3rd. It was Call of Duty Black Ops 7 tournament, which is honestly, I love watching people play Black Ops. I loved watching my brother play it when he was a kid. It was just, I don't know. I feel like it's more fun to watch that game than to play it, in my opinion, but that's honestly, it's just me. Now, this doesn't really go along with video games, but it is a game. And it can be fun and very competitive. There is, mark your calendars for next week, oh, literally a week from today, ping pong tournament happening from 12 p.m. and at 6 p.m. at the Liberty Center. And if you're like, oh, where's the Liberty Center? 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So I hope you guys got that down. Again, a week from today, they got ping pong tournaments. 1, 2.

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3: Welcome to your AFN Sudabane News Stream. I'm MC3, Curtis Burdick. Summer weather in Crete is perfect for hiking and beach trips. 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
4: Warning sign number one, if you start to get, you know, any cramps or sweating a lot more than you usually do, those are some warning signs. So if you see that, find some AC to get in, get some water, you know, stopping things, taking a break, getting hydrated, taking some time to cool down, and you'll keep anything worse from happening.
3: If the cramps last longer than an hour, you should seek medical attention. Heat cramps are only the first step for heat-related illnesses unless you take time to cool down.
4: You know, next thing is signs of heat exhaustion, which is, you know, just starting to feel weak, you know, just maybe not being able to think as clearly. And if you're kind of just doing normal stuff outside, but you can, you know, feel your heart racing, that's not a good thing. That's your body saying, hey, you know, things are definitely not good. You know, let's raise some alarm bells.
3: If someone is suffering from heat exhaustion, they should be moved to a cooler environment, loosen clothing, and apply cool wet cloths or sit in a cool bath. Do not quickly drink water and only take sips. Seek medical attention if these symptoms last longer than an hour, worsen, or the person vomits.
4: And the worst case scenario on that is you ignore those and your body says, all right, well, you're not listening to me, I'm going to quit right now. So, you know, that's kind of your heat stroke, and that's where people may, you know, be completely out of it, not able to talk straight, and they might vomit, not be able to stand up. If your body can't cool itself, then you start to run a fever, and then it can ultimately result in loss of consciousness, and if not addressed right then, no, even worse.
3: Heat stroke left untreated can be fatal. Move the victim to a cooler environment and seek medical attention immediately. Even if you think it's not as hot as it is, it's remember to stay hydrated and take breaks to reduce the risk of heat-related illnesses. That's all for your AFN Sudabane News Stream. I'm MC3, Curtis Burdick.
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If you need a freak, I ain't dumb, but she my Tweedledee. If she ride for me, she don't need a key. If you sideways, she straighten you with me to be. And she's so bad that I just can't take that nowhere. She off her fish, I said, mm-mm, don't go.

one game I've never understood, like never understood the hype or anything, or, you know, any of the franchises that came afterwards or whatever. Pokemon. Never understood. Y'all remember when Pokemon Go came out? Like, just the insane hype on that game. And I swear it took over the world, at least from my perspective. It just, everybody had that game. They're like, we gotta catch them all. We gotta catch them all to walk. And I was like, could you not just maybe go for a walk? Like, the fact that you had to be, what is the word? I can't even think of the word because I'm just like, I don't understand. But prompted, maybe that's the word, prompted to, hey, here's a video game to go for a walk and catch them all. It just doesn't make sense. I'm like, just go for a walk. Like, go outside, touch some grass, maybe? I don't know. I've never understood Pokemon. I love Nintendo. Mostly I love Legend of Zelda. Love all the Mario Karts and Mario Super Brothers, all that stuff. Pokemon just never caught me. Which, you know, the ball came flying and said, missed. Like, that sort of thing just missed me. I'm not, like, too upset about it. Like, I love it when people are telling me all about their Pokemon stuff. I do. Like, hearing about it and seeing the excitement, it is kind of fun to, like, see that on them. But I'm just kind of like, I'm broke enough as it is. I don't think I need Pokemon on my mental health to, like, affect my financial health to spend all this money on these guys. I don't know. I'm in a fitness group right now, and bro, every once in a while, everybody blows up on Pokemon because they love Pokemon. They're all into it. I'm just kind of like, it ain't my cup of tea. You know what I mean? Like, what I like to do, I like to go to the gym. Walking on the treadmill, that's kind of a stretch for me. I'm like, this is so boring because you don't go anywhere. But I like to run. I hate running. We're on the outs right now, as I said earlier. But I like to run because it just gets it over with. You know what I mean? Like, yeah, you might be running for 40 minutes, but you've already done a few miles. And that's a lot quicker than you would have if you walked. You know what I mean?

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0: Gary Preston. President Trump says, in his opinion, the memorandum of understanding between the United States and Iran is over, and that means so is the ceasefire of the two sides striking each other as NATO leaders meet in Turkey. ABC's Rachel Scott is there.
1: A U.S. official telling ABC News those strikes were meant to send a powerful message to Iran after they targeted three commercial ships in the Strait of Hormuz.
2: We hit them very hard last night, very hard. I would say 20 to 1, 20 times tougher.
1: The president meeting with his advisors on the sidelines of NATO, giving the go to target Iranian air defense and coastal surveillance systems, missile and drone launch sites, and port facilities.
0: The president also criticizing NATO for not helping in the war. A New York City high-rise still being closely watched this morning amid fears it could still collapse, even though it's been stabilized. ABC's Phil Tate is nearby the building under construction with more on how it began.
3: Workers on the 21st floor had started to notice that those columns were starting to buckle, and those steel beam boxes were beginning to bend. Crews have been shoring up the building, adding additional support to the columns. But yesterday morning, emergency crews, they rushed to the scene, trying to avoid a possible collapse as the building shifted.
0: A smaller area around the building remains evacuated. Nurses are off the job at a big hospital in Boston.
4: 4,000 nurses at Brigham and Women's Hospital in Boston walking off the job this morning. They're demanding bigger raises and more affordable health insurance. In a statement, the hospital says it's fully prepared to continue providing high-quality patient care throughout a work stoppage, adding its nurses are among the highest compensated in the market.
0: ABC's Dave Packer. Democratic Senate candidate Graham Plattner has until Monday to pull his name from the ballot, as many have been urging him to do in the midst of sexual misconduct allegations. After Monday, his name remains on the ballot. Maine has been central to the Democrats' hopes of taking back the Senate in the midterms. This is ABC News.
5: This day in Army history, June 28, 1778, the Battle of Monmouth took place during the Revolutionary War. After evacuating Philadelphia on June 18, British General Sir Henry Clinton marched 10,000 soldiers to New York City. General Washington's Continental Army followed closely behind. On the morning of June 28, the American advance guard under Major General Charles Lee attacked Clinton's rear guard at Monmouth, New Jersey. He failed to press his early advantage, and Clinton ordered a counterattack. A confused American retreat began. Washington hurried forward and met Lee moving away from the battle. Washington relieved him from command, halted the retreat, and rallied the army, repulsing four enemy assaults. Although a tactical draw, the Continental Army demonstrated it could fight on equal terms. For more information about the Army's proud history, go to history.army.mil.
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7: In baseball's late game, the Rockies beat the Dodgers in L.A. with three unearned runs in the eighth inning. Shohei Ohtani did hit a leadoff homer. Minnesota 3-1 over Cleveland. White Sox were beaten at home by Boston 8-1. Kansas City trailed the Mets 9-4 after four innings, but the Royals took the game 16-12. Tyler Tolbert of KC went 5-for-6. He had hits in 12 straight plate appearances, tying a major league record. Philadelphia's Kyle Schwarber hit his 31st homer in a Phil's 4-1 win at Cincinnati. Tampa Bay over the Yankees 6-4. Milwaukee swept a doubleheader at St. Louis. Pittsburgh beat Atlanta as Ryan O'Hearn had three homers, 10 RBIs. At the World Cup, the round of 16 is over as Switzerland won on penalty kicks, eliminating Colombia. Argentina, with three late goals, survived to beat Egypt 3-2. The World Cup is off Wednesday before the quarterfinals begin.
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11: 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I'm MC3 Hannah Donahue, a.k.a. DJ Duncan. So for this hour, biggest fears. I'm going to be telling you some of my biggest fears. Some of them rational, some of them irrational. And honestly, I had to look up the difference between rational and irrational. Call me dumb, I don't really care. I'm always saying, oh, this is an irrational fear. But I was like, what does this word mean? Let me actually look this word up before I start using and abusing it. But fears will be the topic today. So get that in your head. Start thinking of your fears, or maybe don't. If even thinking about them scares you.

0: these beautiful things that I've got.
1: All right, so my first, this is an irrational fear. I hate spiders. I just, like, bugs in general, like, in my room, in my space, it just, like, freaks me out. Because you ever try to go to sleep at night, and all of a sudden you just hear, like, a bee, or no, bee. I don't know if you got bees in your room. You need help if you got bees in your room. But, like, a fly that's, like, flew in there, and it's, it's, like, annoying. And it's like, oh, my gosh. Because then I go to sleep at night, and I'm like, what is this fly? Because, yeah, like, you know, you fall asleep, your mouth kind of, you know, falls open. It just, it happens. What if this fly, like, enters my mouth and goes down to my stomach and destroys my stomach? Like, what if it just has a whole family in my body? Like, it's a fear. It is a fear, and I know it is irrational because I'm like, it's never happened before. But what if this one time? I remember this one time I was in... 2024 is 2 years ago. Still stuck with me. It's like a core fear being here at NSA Suda Bay. Minding my business, I was getting ready for work, and I was in the bathroom, and I just look at the wall, like, you know, because it's like 2 feet away from you. It's probably further, but, you know, still. It's right there. Boom. Right there was a spider. I hate spiders with a passion. Because why you got 8 legs? Why do you walk unnaturally? Why you got 6 tiny eyes? Why are you in my room? And honestly, my first thought was, all right, you know what? It's time to burn the building down. It's had a good life. It's time to pack up and move out. That was my first thought. Obviously, it didn't happen. Building 8 is still up. But yeah, my first thought was, it's time to leave. I gotta go. I gotta find, like, new housing or something. Because this can't be my life. I can't live in this room anymore. Like, because if I leave and I leave that spider alone, if I come back, that spider's not there. That spider is somewhere else in the room. And I won't know where it is anymore. It was bad times. I woke up, saw my roommate was up as well, and I told Bonilla, hey, there's a spider in there. You got to take care of it. I can't do it. Like, that's on you. Like, I'm so sorry. I will lift your bed. I will move stuff. I will clean the whole room. I can't take care of that spider. Like, normally I'm pretty good. This one, the legs were just way too tiny. The body was really itsy bitsy tiny, and I'm like, ah. It wasn't quite a daddy long legs. Those are nice spiders. But also, why are your legs so long and skinny? Like, ugh. Like, go to the gym. It's open 24/7 if you got unmanned access. Like, why are you built like that? Ugh. Why are you in my room? That was the other question, but it is what it is. But if they're outside in nature, hey, I respect that. I mind my business, they mind their business, and I'm like, they're just doing their thing, they're keeping the flies away. I really wish if the spiders were in my room, they'd be dusting, but no, I gotta dust my own room, you know, for room inspections, all that stuff, gotta clean up. But I hate spiders. I hate spiders. I don't understand the love some people have for spiders. So sorry, DJ McDanger. I know you love spiders. They're like one of your, like, whoa! It's not for me. Absolutely not. I just can't be dealing with them if they're in my room, my space, like apartment, house, whatever. Ooh.

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Yep, driving here scares me because it's so different from back home. Now, back home, I'm used to people going like over the speed limit. Everyone's like, go, go, go, go, go. And it's just a lot of defensive, offensive drivers. Like, you've got to be both defensive and offensive to counteract the offensive drivers, like back in my state. And honestly, best driving state in New England, hands down. I don't care if you're from Maine, New Hampshire, Vermont, Connecticut, Rhode Island, and you disagree with me. Mm-mm. Massachusetts, top tier right there. But coming here, I was like, whoa, whoa. I still remember my first time driving into Hanya. Scared me to death. I was with my best friend Flores. We're driving down. It was he'd been there too. I'd been there too. I just never driven down there, and I really didn't put it together. Oh, the driving here is very different. But as I'm driving, you know, we're listening to music, we're chatting. I don't remember where we were, like in Hanya or something like that. We got to a certain point, I had to turn the music off because, again, with the music going, we're chatting, I could not see. Turn the music off. I was like, Seth, please stop talking. I gotta focus here. I had to lock in. And I had to lock in. Like, it's every day. I'm like, I gotta lock in. I'm like, ooh. And it was the other day. I was driving back from dog sitting. I had to go to base to go work out, all that stuff. And I didn't realize that there is, like, how they do weddings here where there's, like, a whole wedding line, right? They drive to the church to get married. I didn't know that. Like, that's so different than... It's really cute. I actually like that they do that, except for this one particular time where we're on the road. It was kind of a tight road. There was a car pulled over. They start waving. The bride starts waving because I'm right behind the bride's car. She starts waving, and I'm in my head going, oh, that's so cute. Bro, the bride cast this car that was literally parked on the side of the road, and I'm still going too because I'm like, well, there's a bunch of people behind me, and we're all going the same speed limit. I get parallel with this car that's just like has hazards on the side of the road. This car, as soon as I pulled up parallel to it, starts going. And in that moment, you know, you gotta make a split second decision because I was wrestling with, okay, do I slam on my brakes right now? Because this person almost hit me. I almost hit them. I had to veer over. I almost hit the person. I was like, do I slam on my brakes right now and parade the people behind me, see what's going on, or do I speed up? I ended up speeding up and get in front of this car. But I tell you, I was locked in. It was like one of those where you accidentally daydream when you're driving, and then you kind of veer a little, and it jerks you, and you just sit up. You might turn the music down a little bit. You just sit up straight. Your eyes are wide. You are just 10 and 2 at the wheel going, oh, my gosh, time to lock in. Because that fear in your heart. I, 10 and 2, sat straight up, eyes wide, locked in, music down. I was like, oh, my gosh, what just happened? And then about 2 minutes down the road, the bride, and I'm assuming her father, went left. And then 7 different cars behind me all went left. I continued going straight, but I was like, what just happened? All the way to base. That was all that was playing in my head. I was like, oh my gosh, driving here.

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3: Welcome to your AFN Sudabane News Stream. I'm MC3, Curtis Burdick. 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
4: Warning sign number one, if you start to get, you know, any cramps or sweating a lot more than you usually do, those are some warning signs. So if you see that, find some AC to get in, get some water, you know, stopping things, taking a break, getting hydrated, taking some time to cool down, and you'll keep anything worse from happening.
3: If the cramps last longer than an hour, you should seek medical attention. Heat cramps are only the first step for heat-related illnesses unless you take time to cool down.
4: You know, next thing is signs of heat exhaustion, which is, you know, just starting to feel weak, you know, just maybe not being able to think as clearly. And if you're kind of just doing normal stuff outside, but you can, you know, feel your heart racing, that's not a good thing. That's your body saying, hey, you know, things are definitely not good. You know, let's raise some alarm bells.
3: If someone is suffering from heat exhaustion, they should be moved to a cooler environment, loosen clothing, and apply cool wet cloths or sit in a cool bath. Do not quickly drink water and only take sips. Seek medical attention if these symptoms last longer than an hour, worsen, or the person vomits.
4: And the worst case scenario on that is you ignore those and your body says, all right, well, you're not listening to me. I'm going to quit right now. So, you know, that's kind of your heat stroke, and that's where people may, you know, be completely out of it, not able to talk straight. They might vomit, not be able to stand up. If your body can't cool itself, then you start to run a fever, and then it can ultimately result in loss of consciousness, and if not addressed right then, no, even worse.
3: Heat stroke left untreated can be fatal. Move the victim to a cooler environment and seek medical attention immediately. Even if you think it's not as hot as it is, it's remember to stay hydrated and take breaks to reduce the risk of heat-related illnesses. That's all for your AFN Suda Bay News Stream. I'm MC3, Curtis Burdick.
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Now, remember, irrational fear that you've had since childhood. Hopefully that you've outgrown at this point.

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Bro, that was terrifying to me. Like, you'd be running through the house as if some ghost was out to get you, going, ding, turning out the lights and running up the stairs just to hop into bed because your blankets would protect you from a ghost. Made no sense, but it made sense to me at the time. And sometimes, depending on where I am, still makes sense to me. But I remember watching Harry Potter, what was it? Harry Potter and the Deathly Hallows Part 1, where Harry's at Godric's Hollow, he's exploring the house with Hermione, and then all of a sudden, Voldemort's snake, Nagini, like, attacks him. And you just hear, you know, a bunch of, you know, whispers, like parcel tongue beforehand, and then boom, snake. And it's like, ah, that freaked me out. It was such a jump scare. But a couple of nights later, I think it was like winter time when I saw it, a couple of nights later, we had lost power in the house. So, you know, it's bedtime now, going up the stairs, and my brother's room was right across from the bathroom. It was like a small hallway. You know, to the left was Tommy Josh Jarrett's room, to the right was the bathroom. I start to go right, mind you, pitch black. I start to go right, and I just hear in my ear, I almost decked my brother Josh, who was roaring with laughter at that point. We thought it was so funny. We lost power for probably 2 days, and he wasted no time trying to just scare me to death, like, at night with, you know, him speaking parcel tongue, all that. But yeah, terrifying. I just don't understand it at all. Ugh. Ah, I just don't like it. Thinking about it, I don't like it. I don't like it. I've never seen snakes here. No, that's a lie. I saw one once back in 2024 on the track, and I was like, whoa, because my friend Seth was like, look, there's a snake, and I was like, there ain't no snakes here. He was like, then what is that? And I looked, and it was this little snake that was just slithering along. I was like, ah. Listen, the sun was still out. I'm not scared of snakes then. Nighttime, parcel tongue, yes. Real snakes? I mean, depending on the size. If they're bigger than, you know, I don't know, the palm of my hand, and then I'm not touching that. I'm not going anywhere near you. This weather, I won't go to Florida. I won't go to Florida. Absolutely not, because Florida is known for their giant crocodiles or alligators or snakes, like abnormal sizes. And I don't understand the people in those videos that go out at night to catch these creatures. I'm like, you are out of your mind. You are breaking all sorts of safety rules and laws, because why are you by yourself? Didn't tell nobody where you were. You're filming this. And why are you barefoot in the, what is it, the Everglades? Something like that. I don't know. It's dang dark and dusty out there. I will not ever go to Florida. Just count me out of that.

0: Can I get your regular?
1: It's a large fry, burger with everything on it, and extra large Coke.
0: Sure thing. Heart attack special coming up.
1: What?
0: All that fried and fatty food isn't good for your heart or body.
1: Well, on second thought, I'll just eat at the galley. They got that color system to help me make those healthy choices.
2: I'm so bogged down with documents with PII on them. I'm just going to toss all of it. Can I use your trash can?
3: Whoa, whoa, whoa, man. You got to shred it, bro.
2: What are you talking about? Why can't I just use your trash?
3: I'm telling you, man. You got to shred it, bro.
4: Totally. You don't want some trash panda to steal your identity, man. You got to shred it, bro.
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2: Duncan's got you covered with the Eagle, 107.3, serving America's best. Before you think about driving or having any drinks out in town, take a moment to remember the local laws in Greece are stricter than back home. While the U.S. limit is 0.08, the legal limit in Greece is 0.05. If you've had your license for less than 2 years, it drops down to 0.02. These laws are enforced by random DUI checkpoints, so even one drink can put you over the legal limit. Know your limit, use a designated driver, or call a taxi.

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We're serving America's best. I'm MC3 Hannah Donahue, a.k.a. DJ Duncan. Let's end this hour off with Wake Me Up by Avicii.

0: expect more airstrikes in Iran. I'm Chris Foster, Fox News. President Trump says he thinks a ceasefire with Iran is now over and negotiations are a waste of time.
1: We hit them very hard last night. Very, very hard. Probably hit them hard again tonight. I'll give them a little warning. We're going to hit them hard tonight.
0: Strikes resumed after Iran went back to attacking tankers in the Strait of Hormuz and has now launched intercepted strikes aimed at U.S. bases in Bahrain and Kuwait. The president at the NATO summit in Turkey also tells Ukraine's President Zelensky they'll be allowed to manufacture their own Patriot missiles for air defense against Russia.
1: We're going to give a license to you to make Patriots. That's pretty cool, right? This way you can't complain that we're not giving them enough. I say, make them yourself.
0: The president's leaving Turkey soon. He's back at the White House tonight. The main state Democratic Party says it's working on a fair, transparent plan to replace Graham Plattner on the Senate primary ballot once he resigns over a rape accusation.
2: Maine Democrats are accusing Graham Plattner's team of trying to influence the process to potentially replace him, a claim the campaign denies. One person that could succeed him is former Maine Senate President Troy Jackson. Our Revolution, a progressive group founded by Senator Bernie Sanders, is now backing Jackson as Sanders pulls his support of Plattner.
0: Fox's Madeline Rivera. Day 3 of a hearing in Utah for prosecutors to present evidence against Charlie Kirk murder suspect Tyler Robinson. Fox's Grinnell Scott with some of yesterday's testimony.
3: Questioning of an investigator placed Robinson in a wooded area where the murder weapon was found and introduced video to show Robinson's alleged movements. The defense sought to establish doubt on whether DNA on evidence means with certainty that the suspect physically touched the weapon. An FBI DNA expert said there can be limitations to that evidence. The judge will determine after this week's hearing if the case proceeds to a trial.
0: Prosecutors also showed video of Robinson interacting with members of Kirk's Turning Point USA group that morning. 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
7: In baseball's late game, the Rockies beat the Dodgers in L.A. with three unearned runs in the eighth inning. Shohei Ohtani did hit a leadoff homer. Minnesota 3-1 over Cleveland. White Sox were beaten at home by Boston 8-1. Kansas City trailed the Mets 9-4 after four innings, but the Royals took the game 16-12. Tyler Tolbert of KC went 5-for-6. He had hits in 12 straight plate appearances, tying a major league record. Philadelphia's Kyle Schwarber hit his 31st homer in a Phil's 4-1 win at Cincinnati. Tampa Bay over the Yankees 6-4. Milwaukee swept a doubleheader at St. Louis. Pittsburgh beat Atlanta as Ryan O'Hearn had three homers, 10 RBIs. At the World Cup, the round of 16 is over as Switzerland won on penalty kicks, eliminating Colombia. Argentina, with three late goals, survived to beat Egypt 3-2. The World Cup is off Wednesday before the quarterfinals begin.
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11: 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I'm MC3 Hannah Donahue, aka DJ Duncan. So we're kind of going all over the place with our last hour, last topics, all that good stuff. We're going to be talking about the most judged names. And I know as soon as I said that, one name came to mind. And yes, that name is top of the list. And then we're going to be talking about, would you stay in the world's most dangerous hotel? Like, would you do it for the plot? Because I think I definitely would. We're going to be talking about, like, how bad this hotel is. And it's not, like, just bad service or anything. It's something. I don't want to spoil too much, you know?

whistling at the end is so satisfying, at least to me. But that whole song, fantastic. But Survey has the most judged names ever, and I bet you can guess what number one is. That's right. It is Karen, and it took the top spot by a mile. And honestly, I'm not even surprised. I'd be surprised if it didn't make the list. I'd be like, hey, we need to do a recall or something, like redo this survey, because why isn't Karen on the list? Like, the name, listen, I'm not saying every Karen is a Karen. They're not. Absolutely not. I know many a good Karens in my own family, cousins, aunts, all that stuff. The sweetest people you will ever meet. And honestly, like, they don't judge. Like, they just don't. I'd be judging. I don't even see Hannah on the list. And I'm like, my name should probably be on the list. But the Karens in my family, they don't be judging. They're, like, judge-free. I'm like, how? How do we be living like this? Ugh, I don't know. But then the other four are this. Number two is Chad. Number three is Donald. Number four is John. And number five is Damien. I don't know how John got on the list. I really don't. I feel like that's, like, the least judgy name is John. Like, it's like Karen is a basic name, right? John is a basic name, but I feel like just John just doesn't deserve to be on this list. Damien, yes. If you've seen, oh, what is that show? Is it The Vampire Diaries? Listen, do not judge me for what I watch. Okay, thank you. Yeah, Damien deserves to be on that list. 100%. I loved him, but definitely deserves to be on that list. But hey, don't be calling people out and bullying. Just, you know, I don't know. If somebody does something you don't like, you're like, all right, Karen. Listen, no bullying here in the military, according to UCMJ Article 92. So please just be nice to your coworkers. Yes, we're going to have people, we're going to work with people we do not like and do not agree with. That does not mean we can get back at them by bullying. All right.

0: Dang, you live like this? What are you cooking in here, fish heads?
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I'm low-key considering it. 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
1: Now, would you stay at the world's most dangerous hotel? It's called Frying Pan Tower, if you want to look it up, and it sits about 30 miles off the North Carolina coast on an old Coast Guard light station. And here's the fun part. It's surrounded by shark-filled waters, and it's right in the middle of hurricane territory, which is why it is super, super dangerous. And the plus side, to get up there, guests are lifted 80 feet into the air onto a platform. And once you're there, you're stuck until a boat or a helicopter comes back to get you. Like, you're basically stranded out in the middle of the ocean for a couple of nights. So here's the thing. If you want to go with, like, a group of people, the tower sleeps up to 12 people and has 8 bedrooms, hot showers, Wi-Fi. Hey, it's got Wi-Fi. Hey! And a full kitchen. You can even go fishing and snorkeling. Remember, it's surrounded by shark-filled water. So, you know, before you go snorkeling and exploring, you know, the unknown down beneath us, sharks. But it's a 3-night stay, and it starts around $600 per person. And I looked it up. I was like, $600 per person? It said $600 a night? Like, what is going on? Because I'd go for the plot. My bank account could not support that plot at all. But no, it is $600, like, for the whole. So you stay for three days, 2 nights, all that stuff, and it's $600 for the whole thing. So roughly around $200 a night or $200 a day, something like that. It's not terrible. If you're really thinking about this and you're like, my bank account can't support the plot either, hey, head on over to Building 49B, check on out with Navy Fed. Like, they can get you started with, like, good savings, all that good stuff. They're fantastic down there. And if you want to look up more, there is a viral TikTok that shows guests being dropped off in the middle of the ocean and then being pulled up slowly onto the tall platform. There's one person that said, you couldn't pay me enough. And I'm like, listen, if they paid me for this, I stay there a week. Like, even more if you paid me.

0: 3, Curtis Burdick. Summer weather in Crete is perfect for hiking and beach trips. 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
1: Warning sign number 1, if you start to get, you know, any cramps or sweating a lot more than you usually do, those are some warning signs. So if you see that, find some AC to get in, get some water, you know, stopping things, taking a break, getting hydrated, taking some time to cool down, and you'll keep anything worse from happening.
0: If the cramps last longer than an hour, you should seek medical attention. Heat cramps are only the first step for heat-related illnesses unless you take time to cool down.
1: You know, next thing is signs of heat exhaustion, which is, you know, just starting to feel weak, you know, just maybe not being able to think as clearly. And if you're kind of just doing normal stuff outside, but you can, you know, feel your heart racing, that's not a good thing. That's your body saying, hey, you know, things are definitely not good. You know, let's raise some alarm bells.
0: If someone is suffering from heat exhaustion, they should be moved to a cooler environment, loosen clothing, and apply cool wet cloths, or sit in a cool bath. Do not quickly drink water and only take sips. Seek medical attention if these symptoms last longer than an hour, worsen, or the person vomits.
1: And the worst case scenario on that is you ignore those and your body says, all right, well, you're not listening to me, I'm gonna quit right now. So, you know, that's kind of your heat stroke, and that's where people may be completely out of it, not able to talk straight, and they might vomit, not be able to stand up. If your body can't cool itself, then you start to run a fever, and then it can ultimately result in loss of consciousness, and if not addressed right then, no, even worse.
0: Heat stroke left untreated can be fatal. Move the victim to a cooler environment and seek medical attention immediately. Even if you think it's not as hot as it is, it's remember to stay hydrated and take breaks to reduce the risk of heat-related illnesses. That's all for your AFN Suda Bay News Stream. I'm MC3, Curtis Burdick.
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right. So July is still, we're still in the beginning of July, all that good stuff. So I've got a bunch of NWR stuff. I want to start talking about what's coming up next week, so you have something to look forward to.

ready. Lots going on next week. So listening ears on, and if you need pen and paper out. So starting on the 13th, we've got wood burning with the Liberty Center going on from 6 p.m. to 8 p.m. But from the 13th all the way to the 17th, we've got Missoula's Children Theater Camp coming back. This year they're doing Hansel and Gretel. Again, the 13th to the 17th. So if you have, you know, if any families here, you got kids from ages 6 to 18, they are looking for all young performers. So the auditions start the 13th of July at 10 a.m. at the chapel, and rehearsals will happen every single day. There'll be two-hour sessions starting at 10 a.m. again at the chapel. And then on the 17th at 2 p.m. at the Fitness Center will be the performance. So that will be going on again 13th to the 17th of July. So for all those that are really into fitness, all that, again, the virtual Las Vegas 5K poker run is going on from the 14th to the 17th. So it's virtual, right? Do it at your own time at the gym. All you got to do is complete your 5K on your own at the fitness center. So run it, do as well as you can. And even if you're like, I'm not even going to run that fast, hey, get on that treadmill and go. Even if you're like, it took me 40 minutes to complete this. So it took you 40 minutes. You did that in 40 minutes. Don't let, you know, I look at some of the guys' times. I'm pretty sure somebody did it in like 19 minutes. I'm not even like exaggerating. I was like, how? Like, the guys be running, and I'm over here in my little 31 minutes doing a 5K. But I did it, okay? That was the fastest I've ever done, and I haven't run that fast since. Absolutely not. But hey, get on there. Let it, like, you know, there'll be people running the 14th, the 15th, the 16th, the 17th. Let that be an encouragement to you, okay? It doesn't matter, like, how long it takes you. You did it. You did it, and we are all proud of you. All right, so that's a couple of things. We also have the Samaria Gorge hiking trip happening on the 18th of July, which is a Saturday, 6 a.m. to 8 p.m. Got to register, though, by the 10th.

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I'm MC3, Hannah Donahue, a.k.a. DJ Duncan, signing off. Don't forget to tune back in 7 a.m. tomorrow morning for DJ McDanger. Here's a bar song by Shaboozey.

0: Preston. President Trump says the U.S. isn't through striking Iran following the targeting of ships in the Strait of Hormuz.
1: They were in the strait, which they have every right to be. And so we hit them very hard last night. Very, very hard. Probably hit them hard again tonight. I'll give them a little warning. We're going to hit them hard tonight.
0: Earlier today, the president declared the memorandum of understanding, which led to the ceasefire, to be over, and says of the key stipulation for starting the war,
1: they'll never build a nuclear weapon under our deal. But I don't know if we're going to have a deal. We may just do it without a deal.
0: The president commenting, well, at the NATO summit in Turkey, oil prices up over this. Also, the markets are shaky on further fighting. Dow is down 740 points. Pakistan's Navy has recovered wreckage of a missing cargo plane. The search continues for five crew members who were on board. Maine Democratic Senate candidate Graham Plattner facing even more calls to step aside after more women came forward accusing him of sexual misconduct. He has until Monday to pull his name from the ballot, says ABC's Jay O'Brien. Brian, but there's disagreement on who should be put on instead.
2: There is this question about how state Democrats are going to move forward, and this debate right now between establishment Democrats and progressives that if he were to drop out, who should replace him? Should it be, as progressives demand, someone who has that kind of outsider anti-establishment bent as Graham Plattner? Should it be a more moderate, because as some moderate Democrats have said, they learned their lesson with Graham Plattner and that he's not electable?
0: A very tricky situation. Is how a structural engineer, Joe DiPompeo, describes the state of the building on Manhattan's east side to shift, leading to evacuations this week.
3: Once the immediate stabilization occurs, they have to look at the other columns around it and see if they're prone to the same thing happening. They're probably going to shore more than just the failed column. They should shore everything above to the best they can. It's easier said than done.
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6: In baseball's late game, the Rockies beat the Dodgers in L.A. with three unearned runs in the eighth inning. Shohei Ohtani did hit a leadoff homer. Minnesota 3-1 over Cleveland. White Sox were beaten at home by Boston 8-1. Kansas City trailed the Mets 9-4 after four innings, but the Royals took the game 16-12. Tyler Tolbert of KC went 5-for-6. He had hits in 12 straight plate appearances, tying a major league record. Philadelphia's Kyle Schwarber hit his 31st homer in a Phil's 4-1 win at Cincinnati. Tampa Bay over the Yankees 6-4. Milwaukee swept a doubleheader at St. Louis. Pittsburgh beat Atlanta as Ryan O'Hearn had three homers, 10 RBIs. At the World Cup, the round of 16 is over as Switzerland won on penalty kicks, eliminating Colombia. Argentina, with three late goals, survived to beat Egypt 3-2. The World Cup is off Wednesday before the quarterfinals begin.
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0: I know, it's so exhausting being a celebrity. 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
3: 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I'm MC3, Curtis Burdick. 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
4: Warning sign number one, if you start to get, you know, any cramps or sweating a lot more than you usually do, those are some warning signs. So if you see that, find some AC to get in, get some water, you know, stopping things, taking a break, getting hydrated, taking some time to cool down, and you'll keep anything worse from happening.
3: If the cramps last longer than an hour, you should seek medical attention. Heat cramps are only the first step for heat-related illnesses unless you take time to cool down.
4: You know, next thing is signs of heat exhaustion, which is, you know, just starting to feel weak, you know, just maybe not being able to think as clearly. And if you're kind of just doing normal stuff outside, but you can, you know, feel your heart racing, that's not a good thing. That's your body saying, hey, you know, things are definitely not good. You know, let's raise some alarm bells.
3: If someone is suffering from heat exhaustion, they should be moved to a cooler environment, loosen clothing, and apply cool wet cloths or sit in a cool bath. Do not quickly drink water and only take sips. Seek medical attention if these symptoms last longer than an hour, worsen, or the person vomits.
4: And the worst case scenario on that is you ignore those and your body says, all right, well, you're not listening to me, I'm gonna quit right now. So, you know, that's kind of your heat stroke, and that's where people may be completely out of it, not able to talk straight, they might vomit, not be able to stand up. If your body can't cool itself, then you start to run a fever, and then it can ultimately result in loss of consciousness, and if not addressed right then, no, even worse.
3: Heat stroke left untreated can be fatal. Move the victim to a cooler environment and see medical attention immediately. Even if you think it's not as hot as it is, it's remember to stay hydrated and take breaks to reduce the risk of heat-related illnesses. That's all for your AFN Sudabay News Stream. I'm MC3, Curtis Burdick.

0: Hey, I was gonna get those popsicles out, but there's a skiing event in the freezer.
1: Maybe we should take out some of this frost. Frost buildup can seriously reduce energy efficiency and waste a lot of power. Also, these little skiers are mad gross.
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3: Have you heard about the USO Reading Program? 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
1: 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Thanks, Chief.
0: Don't thank me. 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
1: To Iran. I'm Lisa Brady, Fox News. President Trump says more U.S. strikes are likely tonight after last night's response to renewed attacks on commercial ships in the Strait of Hormuz. Iran then targeting U.S. military sites in the region. President Trump telling reporters he thinks a ceasefire is over while defending the mission.
2: For 47 years, they've been the bully of the Middle East, and they're not the bully anymore. Simple. They can't have a nuclear weapon. That's what I'm there for.
1: He says negotiations can continue, but he thinks it's a waste of time.
2: They're liars. They're cheats. They're sick people.
1: The president's wrapping up a NATO summit in Turkey. Oil prices are surging in the latest setback with Iran.
3: Economic advisors here at the White House are looking at this very closely.
1: Fox Business's Edward Lawrence.
3: So now Operation Economic Fury is being reinstated. The U.S. Treasury Department revoked licenses for other countries and companies to buy Iranian oil. There are still sanctions, strict sanctions on Iran, and all the frozen assets for Iran remain frozen.
1: For now, U.S. crude surging back over $76 a barrel and the Dow plummeting. Right now it's down 794 points. Meeting earlier with Ukraine's President Zelensky, President Trump giving a green light for Ukraine to build its own Patriot air defense systems to counter Russian missile attacks. For now, Zelensky says Ukraine targeting energy sites deeper into Russia may be having an impact on the Russian leader's willingness to accept an end to war.
4: I don't know what conditions Putin now wants for this peace. So I think that they are changing in any way, because at the very beginning of full-scale war, he was stronger.
1: President Putin, though, remains publicly defiant. The Emmy nominations just announced. HBO Max's ER series The Pitt leading all nominees with 25, while Hacks leads comedies with 24. 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
7: In baseball's late game, the Rockies beat the Dodgers in L.A. with three unearned runs in the eighth inning. Shohei Ohtani did hit a leadoff homer. Minnesota 3-1 over Cleveland. White Sox were beaten at home by Boston 8-1. Kansas City trailed the Mets 9-4 after four innings, but the Royals took the game 16-12. Tyler Tolbert of KC went 5-for-6. He had hits in 12 straight plate appearances, tying a major league record. Philadelphia's Kyle Schwarber hit his 31st home in a Phil's 4-1 win at Cincinnati. Tampa Bay over the Yankees 6-4. Milwaukee swept a doubleheader at St. Louis. Pittsburgh beat Atlanta as Ryan O'Hearn had three homers, 10 RBIs. At the World Cup, the round of 16 is over as Switzerland won on penalty kicks, eliminating Colombia. Argentina, with three late goals, survived to beat Egypt 3-2. The World Cup is off Wednesday before the quarterfinals begin.

0: my heart.
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5: This is your News in One. Reporting for AFN Europe, I'm Army Staff Sergeant Rebecca Wall. U.S. Army Garrison Poland marked the 250th anniversary of American independence by celebrating with the local community in Poznan, Poland. The historic milestone celebration highlighted the partnership between the United States and Poland while honoring 250 years of American independence. The event strengthened the relationship that supports the U.S. Army's mission in Poland and reinforces a shared goal of regional security on the eastern flank. USAG Poland Command Sergeant Major Alejandro Omar says, building relationships shows our long-term investment in Poland.
6: Celebrations like this are important because it just builds teamwork and camaraderie between us, our service members here, and the community. It really shows our resolve that we're here to stay.
5: Freedom 250 events will continue throughout the year as communities around the world commemorate the nation's 250th anniversary. That was your News in One. I'm Army Staff Sergeant Rebecca Wall.

0: Of course, getting a TBI was not my plan, but I think, you know, everything happens for a reason. I feel pretty blessed to have a very strong support group between the family and friends, and it's been amazing. You gotta not be shamed by it and kind of go out there and do your thing.
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0: Of course, getting a TBI was not my plan, but I think, you know, everything happens for a reason. I feel pretty blessed to have a very strong support group between the family and friends, and it's been amazing. 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

breaks my heart. Put a shiver on your skin. Do your hair in the car. If nothing lasts forever, babe, then can we make a start?

0: Nelson. In Turkey, after meeting with NATO allies and on the sidelines with leaders, President Trump calling the NATO summit a success. The president earlier said the U.S. and Iran memo of understanding is over after Iran, he says, fired on vessels in the Strait of Hormuz. The U.S. also responding with its own strikes, and the president says he's confident Iran will not move forward with its nuclear ambition.
1: The Iran war has been a tremendous military success. And, you know, I can only answer the question by saying they're not going to have a nuclear weapon. I was there for one reason that Iran cannot have a nuclear weapon. I call it, we denuclearize Iran. And that's happened. They will never have a nuclear weapon.
0: A federal appeals court in Washington rejected a request to set aside a lower court order keeping President Trump's name off the Kennedy Center.
2: The appeals court panel says the Kennedy Center's leadership has failed to show how the center's being harmed by a lower court order directing that Trump's name be removed from the facade. The three-judge panel also shrugged off the administration's suggestion that not calling it the Trump Kennedy Center will negatively affect its fundraising. The judges say the president and his handpicked board have, quote, failed to support this assertion with any specific facts or evidence.
0: ABC's Stephen Portnoy. While also at the NATO summit, the president committed to potentially removing Syria from the state sponsor of terrorism list, which the U.S. imposed in 1979. Emergency workers in Midtown New York say that the former Pfizer headquarters high-rise is being converted into a residential skyscraper and is now stabilized after a support column on one of the floors buckled. ABC's Aaron Katursky has more details.
3: Overnight, workmen installed new steel columns and expressed confidence the building is no longer at risk of imminent collapse, but it is not yet fully stable. Once it is, they'll determine how those columns failed and a long-term fix.
0: On Wall Street this hour, stocks trading lower. 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
5: I'm Private First Class Taewon Han. In Guam, Navy security forces have conducted active shooter training during Citadel Pacific 2026. The annual exercise was designed to improve force protection and overall security readiness at Navy installations. In Hawaii, U.S. Marines and Republic of Korea Marines have conducted live fire machine gun training during Exercise Rim of the Pacific 2026. The training enhanced combat readiness while strengthening cooperation and joint operability between the two allied forces. In Japan, thousands have gathered for the 2026 Okinawa Memorial Day ceremony to honor those who died in the Battle of Okinawa. The event highlighted the cornerstone of peace as a symbol of remembrance and the shared commitment to lasting peace. This has been your Pacific Pulse. I'm Private First Class Taewon Han.
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7: In baseball's late game, the Rockies beat the Dodgers in L.A. with three unearned runs in the eighth inning. Shohei Ohtani did hit a leadoff homer. Minnesota 3-1 over Cleveland. White Sox were beaten at home by Boston 8-1. Kansas City trailed the Mets 9-4 after four innings, but the Royals took the game 16-12. Tyler Tolbert of KC went 5-for-6. He had hits in 12 straight plate appearances, tying a major league record. Philadelphia's Kyle Schwarber hit his 31st home in a Phil's 4-1 win at Cincinnati. Tampa Bay over the Yankees 6-4. Milwaukee swept a doubleheader at St. Louis. Pittsburgh beat Atlanta as Ryan O'Hearn had three homers, 10 RBIs. At the World Cup, the round of 16 is over as Switzerland won on penalty kicks, eliminating Colombia. Argentina, with three late goals, survived to beat Egypt 3-2. The World Cup is off Wednesday before the quarterfinals begin.
6: 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Trusted source.
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2: Welcome to your AFN Sudabay News Stream. I'm MC3, Curtis Burdick. Summer weather in Crete is perfect for hiking and beach trips. Executive Officer of Naval Support Activity Sudabay, Commander Stephen Osfalm, speaks on heat-related illnesses.
3: Warning sign number one, if you start to get, you know, any cramps or sweating a lot more than you usually do, those are some warning signs. So if you see that, find some AC to get in, get some water, you know, stopping things, taking a break, getting hydrated, taking some time to

0: Seek medical attention if these symptoms last longer than an hour, worsen, or the person vomits.
1: And the worst case scenario on that is you ignore those and your body says, all right, well, you're not listening to me. I'm going to quit right now. So, you know, that's kind of your heat stroke, and that's where people may, be completely out of it, not able to talk straight, and they might vomit, not be able to stand up. If your body can't cool itself, then you start to run a fever, and then it can ultimately result in loss of consciousness, and if not addressed right then, no, even worse.
0: Heat stroke left untreated can be fatal. Move the victim to a cooler environment and seek medical attention immediately. Even if you think it's not as hot as it is, it's remember to stay hydrated and take breaks to reduce the risk of heat-related illnesses. That's all for your AFN Studio Bay news stream. I'm MC3, Curtis Burdick.

0: Wow, I didn't think this hike would be so hot. Thanks for coming with me. What's up with you?
1: What cruel fate hath wrought this bane upon my head? Water, sweet lifeblood of men and beast, wherefore hast thou fled mine grasp? If this be mine end, let it be writ. Here lies she who died of thirst, not for lack of courage nor foe's sword, but for want but a drop, nay, a breath of water.
0: Okay, I get it. Here's some water.
2: Where'd that music come from?
3: Need something done at the VCC? 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

0: deal. I'm Lisa Brady, Fox News. President Trump says Iran's latest leaders appear to be more rational, but that he thinks negotiating with them may be a waste of time.
1: And I think more than anything else is I got to know him. And I'm not sure I want to make a deal with him. We can play games, but I'm not sure I want to make a deal. Let's just finish the job.
0: Wrapping up a NATO summit in Turkey, the president also says the U.S. may hit Iran again tonight after strikes last night in response to attacks on commercial ships in the Strait of Hormuz. But he's steering clear of any suggestion of full-blown conflict, telling reporters whatever happens will happen quickly. A federal judge just ruling that author E. Jean Carroll can be paid in her civil case against the president, who before his re-election was found liable for sexually abusing her in 1996 and defaming her after she went public with the allegation.
2: Lawyers for President Trump say he can't pay E. Jean Carroll the $5 million civil judgment she was awarded because proceedings are still pending before the Supreme Court. The president is asking the court for a rehearing. Last month, the court declined to hear his appeal, leaving intact the 2023 jury verdict that stemmed from Carroll's successful assault lawsuit against Trump.
0: Fox's Tanya J. Powers, no word yet on a possible rehearing by the high court. A now former Wisconsin judge gets no time behind bars after ushering a Mexican immigrant out of her courtroom, evading ICE agents.
3: Former Milwaukee County Judge Hannah Dugan is spared a prison sentence, even probation, receiving only a $5,000 fine after jurors convicted her last year of obstructing federal immigration agents for helping an illegal immigrant. In her court on a battery charge, dodged the ICE agents. Federal prosecutors sought over a year prison sentence, arguing that Dugan abused the authority of her office to interfere with federal law enforcement.
0: Fox's Jeff Benasso. Dugan telling the judge she's just a public servant trying to maintain the decorum and safety of the courtroom. 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
6: in baseball's late game, the Rockies beat the Dodgers in L.A. with three unearned runs in the eighth inning. Shohei Ohtani did hit a leadoff homer. Minnesota 3-1 over Cleveland. White Sox were beaten at home by Boston 8-1. Kansas City trailed the Mets 9-4 after four innings, but the Royals took the game 16-12. Tyler Tolbert of KC went 5-for-6. He had hits in 12 straight plate appearances, tying a major league record. Philadelphia's Kyle Schwarber hit his 31st homer in a Phil's 4-1 win at Cincinnati. Tampa Bay over the Yankees 6-4. Milwaukee swept a doubleheader at St. Louis. Pittsburgh beat Atlanta as Ryan O'Hearn had three homers, 10 RBIs. At the World Cup, the round of 16 is over as Switzerland won on penalty kicks, eliminating Colombia. Argentina, with three late goals, survived to beat Egypt 3-2. The World Cup is off Wednesday before the quarterfinals begin.

0: I gotta run today. I'm just gonna hop on the treadmill and get it over with.
1: Aren't you gonna stretch first?
0: I don't feel anything when I stretch, so I normally skip them. Besides, what good are they anyway?
1: It can decrease your risk of injury, reduce overall stiffness, and provide performance gains in speed, endurance, and strength. You do want an excellent score in your PRT, right?
0: Good point. I'm gonna go stretch real quick then.
1: Don't forget your cooldowns afterwards!
2: Thank you for inviting me over for a cup of tea. I like your quilt. Is that a Kansas Star pattern?
3: Yeah, I don't really know about...
2: Oh, goodness gracious! Heavens to Betsy! Can you even see yourself in that smudged up mirror? And your trash can's all overflowing and...
3: Okay, I get it. I don't like cleaning, okay? But why are you talking like that?
1: Sorry, I think it's just all that dust. Let me help you tidy up and get you inspection ready.
4: Moments of America's Military, where we take you through some of the major events from the U.S. military's 250-year history. Signed on July 2nd, 1926, Congress passed the Air Corps Act, transforming the Air Service into the Army Air Corps, the direct predecessor of today's Air Force. This law successfully grew the fleet to over 1,700 aircraft by 1932, despite the Great Depression. This has been this week's Reflective Moments of America's Military. Stay tuned for more next week.
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3: Welcome to your AFN Sudabay News Stream. I'm MC3, Curtis Burdick. Summer weather in Crete is perfect for hiking and beach trips. Executive Officer of Naval Support Activity Sudabay, Commander Stephen Osfam, speaks on heat-related illnesses.
4: Warning sign number one, if you start to get, you know, any cramps or sweating a lot more than you usually do, those are some warning signs. So if you see that, find some AC to get in, get some water, you know, stopping things, taking a break, getting hydrated, taking some time to cool down, and you'll keep anything worse from happening.
3: If the cramps last longer than an hour, you should seek medical attention. Heat cramps are only the first step for heat-related illnesses unless you take time to cool down.
4: You know, next thing is signs of heat exhaustion, which is, you know, just starting to feel weak, you know, just maybe not being able to think as clearly. And if you're kind of just doing normal stuff outside, but you can, you know, feel your heart racing, that's not a good thing. That's your body saying, hey, you know, things are definitely not good. You know, let's raise some alarm bells.
3: If someone is suffering from heat exhaustion, they should be moved to a cooler environment, loosen clothing, and apply cool wet cloths or sit in a cool bath. Do not quickly drink water and only take sips. Seek medical attention if these symptoms last longer than an hour, worsen, or the person vomits.
4: And the worst case scenario on that is you ignore those and your body says, all right, well, you're not listening to me. I'm going to quit right now. So, you know, that's kind of your heat stroke, and that's where people may, you know, be completely out of it, not able to talk straight. They might vomit, not be able to stand up. If your body can't cool itself, then you start to run a fever, and then it can ultimately result in loss of consciousness, and if not addressed right then, no, even worse.
3: Heat stroke left untreated can be fatal. Move the victim to a cooler environment and seek medical attention immediately. Even if you think it's not as hot as it is, it's remember to stay hydrated and take breaks to reduce the risk of heat-related illnesses. That's all for your AFN Sudabay News Stream. I'm MC3, Curtis Burdick.

0: 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She's the most interesting person at Naval Support Activity Suda Bay.
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1: From ABC News, I'm Michelle Franzen. The Senate race in Maine heating up with pressure mounting for Democratic candidate Graham Plattner to drop out of the U.S. Senate race following new accusations of sexual assault. ABC's Jay O'Brien says that race is crucial to which party will control the Senate.
2: Under Maine law, Plattner has just 5 days to drop out to be removed from the ballot. State Democrats would then have 2 weeks to select a new candidate, but there's no exact roadmap for how that process would go. Overnight, the executive director of the Democratic Party of Maine saying Plattner's team has reached out, accusing them of trying to dictate the next steps.
1: In Turkey, the NATO summit wrapping up, but before leaving, President Trump fielded questions from reporters centering on Iran. The president says the temporary ceasefire ended after Iran fired on ships in the Strait of Hormuz. ABC's Karen Travers has more.
3: The president also had declared today that that memo signed by the two countries is over, that the ceasefire is dead, and that he thinks that negotiating at this point with the Iranians is a, quote, waste of time. But there are still mixed messages from the president on where this goes from here, because he was also indicating that he thought his special envoy for the Mideast, Steve Witkoff, and his son-in-law, Jared Kushner, could potentially continue engaging with the Iranians, even as he was saying, it's over.
1: President Trump already lost a Supreme Court, which turned away his appeal last week, but President Trump is now hoping the courts will step in to keep him from having to pay E. Jean Carroll in a defamation case.
4: The $5 million defamation award to writer E. Jean Carroll stemmed from what President Trump said about an earlier case Carroll brought in which Trump was found liable for sexual assault. The president denied he committed any offense, and even after the nation's highest court rejected his final appeal in the defamation case last week, he's now filed another notice of an appeal of this latest order to pay.
1: ABC's Stephen Portnoy reporting. On Wall Street, stocks are down. 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
6: I'm Private First Class Taewon Han. In Guam, Navy security forces have conducted active shooter training during Citadel Pacific 2026. The annual exercise was designed to improve force protection and overall security readiness at Navy installations. In Hawaii, U.S. Marines and Republic of Korea Marines have conducted live fire machine gun training during Exercise Rim of the Pacific 2026. The training enhanced combat readiness while strengthening cooperation and joint operability between the two allied forces. In Japan, thousands have gathered for the 2026 Okinawa Memorial Day ceremony to honor those who died in the Battle of Okinawa. The event highlighted the cornerstone of peace as a symbol of remembrance and the shared commitment to lasting peace. This has been your Pacific Pulse. I'm Private First Class Taewon Han.
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8: In baseball's late game, the Rockies beat the Dodgers in L.A. with 3 unearned runs in the 8th inning. Shohei Ohtani did hit a leadoff homer. Minnesota 3-1 over Cleveland. White Sox were beaten at home by Boston 8-1. Kansas City trailed the Mets 9-4 after 4 innings, but the Royals took the game 16-12. Tyler Tolbert of KC went 5-for-6. He had hits in 12 straight plate appearances, tying a major league record. Philadelphia's Kyle Schwarber hit his 31st homer in a Phil's 4-1 win at Cincinnati. Tampa Bay over the Yankees 6-4. Milwaukee swept a doubleheader at St. Louis. Pittsburgh beat Atlanta as Ryan O'Hearn had 3 homers, 10 RBIs. At the World Cup, the round of 16 is over as Switzerland won on penalty kicks, eliminating Colombia. Argentina, with 3 late goals, survived to beat Egypt 3-2. The World Cup is off Wednesday before the quarterfinals begin.
0: Yeah. AFN the Eagle.
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0: fine, Mom.
1: Are you still enjoying soda? Have you been eating okay?
0: Yes, Mom.
1: I haven't been able to get a hold of you in a while. Is everything okay? You haven't started drinking again, have you?
0: Mom, I think I need help.
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2: Welcome to your AFN Sudabay News Stream. I'm MC3, Curtis Burdick. Summer weather in Crete is perfect for hiking and beach trips. Executive Officer of Naval Support Activity Sudabay, Commander Stephen Osfalm, speaks on heat-related illnesses.
3: Warning sign number one, if you start to get, you know, any cramps or sweating a lot more than you usually do, those are some warning signs. So if you see that, find some AC to get in, get some water, you know, stopping things, taking a break, getting hydrated, taking some time to cool down, and you'll keep anything worse from happening.
2: If the cramps last longer than an hour, you should seek medical attention. Heat cramps are only the first step for heat-related illnesses unless you take time to cool down.
3: You know, next thing is signs of heat exhaustion, which is, you know, just starting to feel weak, you know, just maybe not being able to think as clearly. And if you're kind of just doing normal stuff outside, but you can, you know, feel your heart racing, that's not a good thing. That's your body saying, hey, you know, things are definitely not good. You know, let's raise some alarm bells.
2: If someone is suffering from heat exhaustion, they should be moved to a cooler environment, loosen clothing, and apply cool wet cloths or sit in a cool bath. Do not quickly drink water and only take sips. Seek medical attention if these symptoms last longer than an hour, worsen, or the person vomits.
3: And the worst case scenario on that is you ignore those and your body says, all right, well, you're not listening to me. I'm going to quit right now. So, you know, that's kind of your heat stroke, and that's where people may, be completely out of it, not able to talk straight. They might vomit, not be able to stand up. If your body can't cool itself, then you start to run a fever, and then it can ultimately result in loss of consciousness, and if not addressed right then, no, even worse.
2: Heat stroke left untreated can be fatal. Move the victim to a cooler environment and seek medical attention immediately. Even if you think it's not as hot as it is, it's remember to stay hydrated and take breaks to reduce the risk of heat-related illnesses. That's all for your AFN Sudabay News Stream. I'm MC3, Curtis Burdick.

0: but you just won the Tour de Suda Bay.
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1: With NATO allies. I'm Lisa Brady, Fox News. As a NATO summit wraps up in Turkey.
2: If there's one word that comes out of today, it's unification. I've never seen anything like it. Every one of those countries, they love us. They love each other.
1: President Trump praising allies for ramped up defense spending, but to Iran, another warning that more strikes may be coming after the U.S. military responded last night to attacks on commercial ships transiting the Strait of Hormuz, though the president is not signaling a return to full conflict.
2: I think it's going to go very quickly. They hit a couple of ships, and so we hit them much harder. When they hit, we hit 10 times harder. You know, we hit much harder than they do. We have a lot better equipment than they do.
1: But he also says he's not sure he wants to make a deal with Iran now, calling them liars and cheaters. The renewed airstrikes leading War Secretary Pete Hegseth to cancel a visit to Israel.
3: Secretary Hegseth was reportedly set for in-person discussions with Prime Minister Benjamin Netanyahu and other officials. The cancellation was confirmed by an Israeli official not long after President Trump declared that the memorandum of understanding between the U.S. and Iran was over and missile attacks began again. Also said to be part of the meeting between Hegseth and Netanyahu was the potential sale of F-35 jets with stealth technology to Turkey. Netanyahu has publicly said he's against that sale.
1: Fox's Grinnell Scott. Day three of a preliminary hearing in Utah where prosecutors argue there is enough evidence to send accused assassin Tyler Robinson to trial for killing Charlie Kirk. Defense lawyers questioning the reliability of key DNA testing. A sell-off on Wall Street as Iran anxiety returns. The Dow down 577 points at the bell after dropping more than 800 during the session. 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
4: This is your Pacific Pulse.
5: I'm Private First Class Taewon Han. In Guam, Navy security forces have conducted active shooter training during Citadel Pacific 2026. The annual exercise was designed to improve force protection and overall security readiness at Navy installations. In Hawaii, U.S. Marines and Republic of Korea Marines have conducted live fire machine gun training during Exercise Rim of the Pacific 2026. The training enhanced combat readiness while strengthening cooperation and joint operability between the two allied forces. In Japan, thousands have gathered for the 2026 Okinawa Memorial Day ceremony to honor those who died in the Battle of Okinawa. The event highlighted the cornerstone of peace as a symbol of remembrance and the shared commitment to lasting peace. This has been your Pacific Pulse. I'm Private First Class Taewon Han.
4: From the Fox Sports Studios in Los Angeles, here's Isaac Lohengrin.
6: Detroit Tigers three-time Cy Young Award-winning pitcher Justin Verlander announced today that he will retire at the end of the season. Verlander, a two-time World Series champion, just the sixth pitcher ever with three career no-hitters. He's won 266 career games and is eighth on the all-time strikeout list with over 3,500. Big upset of the quarterfinals at Wimbledon today as Great Britain's Arthur Ferry swept nine-seed Flavio Caboli. Ferry, the first male player ranked outside the top 100 to reach a Wimbledon semifinal in 25 years. In the NBA, the Indiana Pacers are signing Larry Nance Jr. to a one-year, $4 million contract. No games at the World Cup today. The quarterfinals kick off tomorrow at 4 p.m. Eastern from Foxborough between France and Morocco.
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0: Mirror, mirror on the wall. Who's the most in regs of them all?
1: Well, Seaman Jones seems to have his ribbon rep put together.
0: Okay, well, what about now? Mirror, mirror on the wall. Who's the most in regs of them all?
1: Actually, Petty Officer Hill does have the right creases in her dress uniform.
0: Okay, now mirror, mirror on the wall.
1: Let me stop you right there. If you want to look squared away, check out your uniform regs. I quit.
0: The mirror. You're just doing your job.
2: Hey.
3: Hey, it's me, the sun.
2: Oh, yeah, I know. What's up?
3: Listen, Danny, I know we spent too much time together and you got burned last time, but I think it could work out, you know?
2: You really hurt me. My skin was peeling for days.
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2: You said that last time and I still got burned. Clouds block visible light, but not UV rays. I just can't do this anymore, son. I'm blocking you.
3: But...
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2: Welcome to your AFN Sudabay news stream. I'm MC3, Curtis Burdick. Summer weather in Crete is perfect for hiking and beach trips. Executive Officer of Naval Support Activity Sudabay, Commander Stephen Osfalm, speaks on heat-related illnesses.
3: Warning sign number one, if you start to get, you know, any cramps or sweating a lot more than you usually do, those are some warning signs. So if you see that, find some AC to get in, get some water, you know, stopping things, taking a break, getting hydrated, taking some time to cool down, and you'll keep anything worse from happening.
2: If the cramps last longer than an hour, you should seek medical attention. Heat cramps are only the first step for heat-related illnesses unless you take time to cool down.
3: You know, next thing is signs of heat exhaustion, which is, you know, just starting to feel weak, you know, just maybe not being able to think as clearly. And if you're kind of just doing normal stuff outside, but you can, you know, feel your heart racing, that's not a good thing. That's your body saying, hey, no, things are definitely not good. No, let's raise some alarm bells.
2: If someone is suffering from heat exhaustion, they should be moved to a cooler environment, loosen clothing, and apply cool wet cloths or sit in a cool bath. Do not quickly drink water and only take sips. Seek medical attention if these symptoms last longer than an hour, worsen, or the person vomits.
3: And the worst case scenario on that is you ignore those and your body says, all right, well, you're not listening to me. I'm going to quit right now. So, you know, that's kind of your heat stroke, and that's where people may, you know, be completely out of it, not able to talk straight. You might vomit, not be able to stand up. If your body can't cool itself, then you start to run a fever, and then it can ultimately result in loss of consciousness, and if not addressed right then, no, even worse.
2: Heat stroke left untreated can be fatal. Move the victim to a cooler environment and seek medical attention immediately. Even if you think it's not as hot as it is, it's remember to stay hydrated and take breaks to reduce the risk of heat-related illnesses. That's all for your AFN Sudabay news stream. I'm MC3, Curtis Burdick.

0: is one thing that you can never have sex without.
1: It's not something you buy.
2: Or something you take.
3: In fact, there's only one way to get it.
4: It has to be given to you freely.
1: Because sex without it isn't sex, it's rape.
0: Consent. If you don't get it, you don't get it.
3: It's on us to stop sexual assault.
5: Alcohol use disorder is the most common addiction among U.S. military veterans. Almost 35% of Navy sailors are engaged in binge drinking. Some warning signs of alcohol abuse can include blackouts, memory loss, bloodshot eyes, poor judgment, or even mood swings. If you find yourself or one of your shipmates dealing with alcohol abuse, contact DAPA at 266-1359. Again, 266-1359.
6: Of America's military, where we take you through some of the major events from the U.S. military's 250-year history. On July 4th, 1776, the Second Continental Congress adopted the Declaration of Independence in Philadelphia, formally rejecting British rule. While only a third of the 56 signers held military titles, nearly all of them directly supported the war effort. This has been this week's Reflective Moments of America's Military. Stay tuned for more next week.
7: Serving in the military has great benefits, like living in faraway places like Japan. 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

0: military confirming it is carrying out another round of strikes against Iran for Iran's firing on vessels in the Strait of Hormuz Tuesday. President Trump at the NATO summit in Turkey telling reporters that the memo of understanding is over. ABC's Selena Wang has more.
1: President Trump had previewed that there would likely be more U.S. military action today. The president saying the U.S. would probably strike Iran, quote, hard again. We don't know exactly at the targets in this statement. They are saying that this is in order to degrade their ability to threaten freedom of navigation through the Strait of Hormuz. But today we did also hear the president threaten to target critical civilian infrastructure.
0: In Maine, growing pressure for Democratic candidate Graham Plattner to drop out of the U.S. Senate race. It follows new accusations of sexual assault. Here's ABC's Jay O'Brien.
2: Under Maine law, Plattner has just 5 days to drop out to be removed from the ballot. State Democrats would then have 2 weeks to select a new candidate, but there's no exact roadmap for how that process would go. Overnight, the executive director of the Democratic Party of Maine saying Plattner's team has reached out, accusing them of trying to dictate the next steps.
0: Immigrant rights groups demanding an independent investigation into Tuesday's fatal shooting of a Mexican national in Houston. ICE agents are calling it self-defense.
3: According to his son, Lorenzo Salgado Araujo had been in the U.S. for nearly 35 years working in construction. On Tuesday, ICE officers attempted to pull him over, but say that he sped away and then tried to run over an agent with his van. Hours after the incident, protesters were on the same street where Araujo was shot to death.
0: ABC's Jim Ryan. The Emmy nominations are out. The series Hack set the record for the most nominations in a single year in the comedy category with 24. The Pitt led this year's drama category with 25 nominations. 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
5: I'm Private First Class Taewon Han. In Guam, Navy security forces have conducted active shooter training during Citadel Pacific 2026. The annual exercise was designed to improve force protection and overall security readiness at Navy installations. In Hawaii, U.S. Marines and Republic of Korea Marines have conducted live fire machine gun training during Exercise Rim of the Pacific 2026. The training enhanced combat readiness while strengthening cooperation and joint operability between the two allied forces. In Japan, thousands have gathered for the 2026 Okinawa Memorial Day ceremony to honor those who died in the Battle of Okinawa. The event highlighted the cornerstone of peace as a symbol of remembrance and the shared commitment to lasting peace. This has been your Pacific Pulse. I'm Private First Class Taewon Han.
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7: Detroit Tigers three-time Cy Young Award-winning pitcher Justin Verlander announced today that he will retire at the end of the season. Verlander, a two-time World Series champion, just the sixth pitcher ever with three career no-hitters. He has 266 career wins and is eighth on the all-time strikeout list with better than 3,500. On the field right now, the Toronto Blue Jays have scored five runs in the top of the first inning at San Francisco, including a grand slam moments ago by Kazuma Okamoto, his 21st home run of the season. In the NBA, the Indiana Pacers are signing Larry Nance Jr. to a one-year, $4 million contract. No games at the World Cup today. The quarterfinals kick off tomorrow at 4 p.m. Eastern as France meets Morocco in Foxborough.

0: human cannonball.
1: Chase, I am El Blamo. When I'm shot out of the cannon hurtling across the sky, I am the world's most famous projectile. But the one place I do not want to live up to my name is when I'm traveling inside the automobile. In the back seat, if I'm not wearing a seat belt, I could go hurtling through the car, quite possibly injuring myself and others riding along as well. So, embrace life, my friends. Wear your seat belt.
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3: Welcome to your AFN Sudabay News Stream. I'm MC3, Curtis Burdick. Summer weather in Crete is perfect for hiking and beach trips. Executive Officer of Naval Support Activity Sudabay, Commander Stephen Osfam, speaks on heat-related illnesses.
4: Warning sign number one, if you start to get, you know, any cramps or sweating a lot more than you usually do, those are some warning signs. So if you see that, find some AC to get in, get some water, you know, stopping things, taking a break, getting hydrated, taking some time to cool down, and you'll keep anything worse from happening.
3: If the cramps last longer than an hour, you should seek medical attention. Heat cramps are only the first step for heat-related illnesses unless you take time to cool down.
4: You know, next thing is signs of heat exhaustion, which is, you know, just starting to feel weak, you know, just maybe not being able to think as clearly. And if you're kind of just doing normal stuff outside, but you can, you know, feel your heart racing, that's not a good thing. That's your body saying, hey, no, things are definitely not good. No, let's raise some alarm bells.
3: If someone is suffering from heat exhaustion, they should be moved to a cooler environment, loosen clothing, and apply cool wet cloths or sit in a cool bath. Do not quickly drink water and only take sips. Seek medical attention if these symptoms last longer than an hour, worsen, or the person vomits.
4: And the worst case scenario on that is you ignore those and your body says, all right, well, you're not listening to me. I'm going to quit right now. So, you know, that's kind of your heat stroke, and that's where people may, you know, be completely out of it, not able to talk straight, and they might vomit, not be able to stand up. If your body can't cool itself, then you start to run a fever, and then it can ultimately result in loss of consciousness, and if not addressed right then, no, even worse.
3: Heat stroke left untreated can be fatal. Move the victim to a cooler environment and seek medical attention immediately. Even if you think it's not as hot as it is, it's remember to stay hydrated and take breaks to reduce the risk of heat-related illnesses. That's all for your AFN Sudabay News Stream. I'm MC3, Curtis Burdick.

0: saw you finally got caught by the sheriff. What'd you do this time?
1: I done a lot of bad things. Things I regret. Things I can't talk about.
0: What'd you do, mister?
1: The worst thing a man can do here in Suda. Left trash in the barracks laundry room. That's why I'm going down for life.
0: But it's so easy not to do. The trash cans behind the anchor ain't but a minute's walk.
1: I know. I ain't nothing but a fool. A trash-throwing, rule-breaking fool.
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Badman, she love. 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Badman, she love. Badman, she love. Badman, she love. Yeah. Badman, she love.

0: I'm Lisa Lucera, Fox News. U.S. Central Command confirming a second round of strikes on targets in Iran.
1: This is something that President Trump said earlier here at a NATO summit in Ankara, Turkey, that would probably happen in response to Iran targeting those three commercial vessels in the Strait of Hormuz. President Trump saying earlier today the ceasefire with Iran is over, but he does not see the war restarting.
0: Fox's Lucas Tomlinson in Ankara, Turkey. CENTCOM posting on X, the United States is holding Iran accountable for recent unjustified aggression against commercial shipping and civilian crews freely navigating a vital international waterway. President Trump on his way back to Washington after the NATO summit in Turkey, where he met with the leader of Ukraine to discuss its defense against Russian attacks.
2: Ukraine's asked for years for a license to produce American Patriot interceptors. They're in short supply, but badly needed to counter Russian bombardments. At the NATO summit in Turkey, President Trump gave counterpart Vladimir
3: They'll be thrilled.
2: Despite a rough past relationship, President Trump praised President Zelensky and the Ukrainian people, adding he believes a deal to end the war is finally on the horizon.
0: Fox's Jonathan Savage in Turkey. A federal judge has ordered writer E. Jean Carroll be paid the $5.8 million that's been held in escrow since a jury found President Trump sexually abused and defamed her. Lawyers for the president have asked the court to block the payment while they appeal. Wall Street, the major index, has ended the day mixed after President Trump raised doubts earlier today that the temporary ceasefire with Iran's over. The Dow lost 576, the Nasdaq added 51, the S&P minus 21. Oil prices rose, ending the day at about $72 a barrel. 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
4: This is your News in One. Reporting for AFN Europe, I'm Army Staff Sergeant Rebecca Wall. U.S. Army garrison Poland marked the 250th anniversary of American independence by celebrating with the local community in Poznan, Poland. The historic milestone celebration highlighted the partnership between the United States and Poland while honoring American independence. The event strengthened the relationship that supports the U.S. Army's mission in Poland and reinforces a shared goal of regional security on the eastern flank. USAG Poland Command Sergeant Major Alejandro Romar says building relationships shows our long-term investment in Poland.
5: Celebrations like this are important because it just builds teamwork and camaraderie between us, our service members here, and the community. It really shows our resolve that we're here to stay.
4: The events will continue throughout the year as communities around the world commemorate the nation's 250th anniversary. That was your News in One. I'm Army Staff Sergeant Rebecca Wall.
6: From the Fox Sports Studios in Los Angeles, here's Isaac Lohengrin.
7: Detroit Tigers three-time Cy Young Award-winning pitcher Justin Verlander announced today that he will retire at the end of the season. Verlander, a two-time World Series champion, just the sixth pitcher in baseball history with three career no-hitters. He has 266 career wins and is eighth on the all-time strikeout list with better than 3,500. On the field right now, the Toronto Blue Jays, a 5-0 lead at San Francisco in the bottom of the fifth inning. All those runs coming in the top of the first inning, including on a grand slam by Kazuma Okamoto, his 21st home run of the season. In the NBA, the Indiana Pacers are signing Larry Nance Jr. to a one-year, $4 million deal. No games at the World Cup today. The quarterfinals kick off tomorrow at 4 p.m. Eastern between France and Morocco in Foxborough.

0: was so fun. The bartender was awesome. We got so many free shots.
1: Yeah, I'm so drunk.
0: Wait, did you see that?
1: See what?
0: It feels like someone's watching.
1: I don't see anyone. You're really drunk.
0: 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I guess it was nothing.
2: 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Suda Bay, is it really worth the risk? 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
3: Welcome to your AFN Sudabay News Stream. I'm MC3, Curtis Burdick. Summer weather in Crete is perfect for hiking and beach trips. 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
4: Warning sign number one, if you start to get, you know, any cramps or sweating a lot more than you usually do, those are some warning signs. So if you see that, find some AC to get in, get some water, you know, stopping things, taking a break, getting hydrated, taking some time to cool down, and you'll keep anything worse from happening.
3: If the cramps last longer than an hour, you should seek medical attention. Heat cramps are only the first step for heat-related illnesses unless you take time to cool down.
4: You know, next thing is signs of heat exhaustion, which is, you know, just starting to feel weak, you know, just maybe not being able to think as clearly. And if you're kind of just doing normal stuff outside, but you can, you know, feel your heart racing, that's not a good thing. That's your body saying, hey, you know, things are definitely not good. You know, let's raise some alarm bells.
3: If someone is suffering from heat exhaustion, they should be moved to a cooler environment, loosen clothing, and apply cool wet cloths or sit in a cool bath. Do not quickly drink water and only take sips. Seek medical attention if these symptoms last longer than an hour, worsen, or the person vomits.
4: And the worst case scenario on that is you ignore those and your body says, all right, well, you're not listening to me. I'm going to quit right now. So, you know, that's kind of your heat stroke, and that's where people may, you know, be completely out of it, not able to talk straight, and they might vomit, not be able to stand up. If your body can't cool itself, then you start to run a fever, and then it can ultimately result in loss of consciousness, and if not addressed right then, no, even worse.
3: Heat stroke left untreated can be fatal. Move the victim to a cooler environment and seek medical attention immediately. Even if you think it's not as hot as it is, it's remember to stay hydrated and take breaks to reduce the risk of heat-related illnesses. That's all for your AFN Sudabay News Stream. I'm MC3, Curtis Burdick.
0: Eagle, turn it up.
5: The soundtrack for your service.

0: you doing?
1: My room is so hot, so I propped my door open to cool it off.
0: You know you're supposed to let housing or resident advisors know about any issues with your room, right? They can send someone over to fix most issues pretty quickly.
1: Well, that's helpful. Do you know any RAs?
0: Luckily for you, I'm an RA, so I'll let someone know and get back to you. Next time, if you have any issues, all RAs have a sign on their window or door, or you can call the NGIS front desk at extension 1920 from the phone in your room to report any issues.
2: Much. I was just wondering if you wanted to take a break from packing and go get something to eat.
1: You know what? That sounds like a good idea.
3: Oh, shoot. I haven't figured out travel arrangements for Jax yet.
2: Well, you better get on it. I know how much you love him.
4: Yeah, the Welcome Aboard package is very helpful in pointing out websites for pet import requirements. Now I just need to buy his plane ticket.
2: I can wait around while you do that.
4: Thanks. I won't be long.
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1: From ABC News, I'm Dave Packer. That memorandum of understanding between Iran and the U.S., President Trump says it's over. This is the U.S. launches a second day of heavy strikes in Iran after ships were targeted in the Strait of Hormuz. As for other targets?
2: The highest level of the bridges there, which we can knock down. I would say in one day we knocked down every single bridge in Iran. There's not a thing they can do about it.
1: ABC News senior Pentagon reporter Louis Martinez.
3: What we're hearing from the president right now is even tougher language, but with his language that the deal is already over. So interesting to see where this is going to go, but for now, much larger in scope. When last night we had 80 targets that were hit, so it'll be interesting to see how many targets were actually hit in today's action.
1: The president is en route back to the U.S. after 2 days of meetings at the NATO summit in Turkey. Democrat Graham Plattner's campaign says he's not made a decision on endorsing a potential candidate if he stepped down from Maine's U.S. Senate race, this following a new sexual assault allegation, which he denies. Mexico vows legal action after one of its citizens was killed by ICE in Houston. ICE says Lorenzo Salgado Araujo tried to ram an officer's vehicle. Ronald Salgado, the victim's son, is demanding a full independent investigation.
4: He did not deserve to die. He did not deserve to be reduced to a headline of Mexican man shot and killed by ICE.
1: New questions about the health of Kentucky Senator Mitch McConnell tonight. The 84-year-old former Republican leader is hospitalized since June 14th. Kentucky's governor asking McConnell to update his constituents.
5: His office hasn't said much. The statement that they continue to refer us to came out last week. It says, quote, Senator McConnell appreciates the outpouring of support he's receiving while he continues his recovery in the hospital. It goes on to say McConnell, quote, continues to improve and is working closely with his staff. And it goes on like that.
1: ABC's Jay O'Brien. 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
6: Top stories from Federal News Network. The Army is replacing its long-criticized height and weight tables and tape test with a weight-to-height ratio to measure body composition. The change follows Defense Secretary Pete Hegseth's push for a simpler, more consistent fitness standard across the military. The new policy is drawing mixed reactions, with critics questioning whether a single weight measurement is enough. Soldiers with a confirmed weight-to-height ratio of 0.055 or higher will be placed in the Army's Body Composition Improvement Program. Senate lawmakers are pressing Defense Secretary Hegseth about what they say is the Pentagon's failure to support programs that protect civilians in war zones. The DOD Inspector General recently found that the Pentagon's rollback of civilian harm mitigation and response efforts is putting service members in DOD missions at risk, and that the department does not have personnel and capabilities needed to comply with the law. For more, visit federalnewsnetwork.com. I'm Michelle Sandiford.
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8: Lohengrin. Toronto Blue Jays pitcher Dylan Cease had a no-hitter going for eight innings at San Francisco today before it was broken up by an Elliot Ramos single to lead off the ninth inning. Cease finished with 11 strikeouts in eight innings in Toronto's 10-0 victory. Detroit Tigers three-time Cy Young Award-winning pitcher Justin Verlander announced today that he will retire at the end of the season. Verlander, a two-time World Series champion, he's just the sixth pitcher ever with three career no-hitters. He has 266 career victories and is eighth on the all-time strikeout list with better than 3,500. NBA, the Indiana Pacers signing Larry Nance Jr. to a one-year $4 million deal. No games at the World Cup today. The quarterfinals kick off tomorrow at 4 p.m. Eastern Time from Foxborough between France and Morocco.

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3: Welcome to your AFN Sudabane News Stream. I'm MC3, Curtis Burdick. Summer weather in Crete is perfect for hiking and beach trips. 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
4: Warning sign number one, if you start to get, you know, any cramps or sweating a lot more than you usually do, those are some warning signs. So if you see that, find some AC to get in, get some water, you know, stopping things, taking a break, getting hydrated, taking some time to cool down, and you'll keep anything worse from happening.
3: If the cramps last longer than an hour, you should seek medical attention. Heat cramps are only the first step for heat-related illnesses unless you take time to cool down.
4: You know, next thing is signs of heat exhaustion, which is, you know, just starting to feel weak, you know, just maybe not being able to think as clearly. And if you're kind of just doing normal stuff outside, but you can, you know, feel your heart racing, that's not a good thing. That's your body saying, hey, you know, things are definitely not good. You know, let's raise some alarm bells.
3: If someone is suffering from heat exhaustion, they should be moved to a cooler environment, loosen clothing, and apply cool wet cloths or sit in a cool bath. Do not quickly drink water and only take sips. Seek medical attention if these symptoms last longer than an hour, worsen, or the person vomits.
4: And the worst case scenario on that is you ignore those and your body says, all right, well, you're not listening to me. I'm going to quit right now. So, you know, that's kind of your heat stroke, and that's where people may, you know, be completely out of it, not able to talk straight, and they might vomit, not be able to stand up. If your body can't cool itself, then you start to run a fever, and then it can ultimately result in loss of consciousness, and if not addressed right then, no, even worse.
3: Heat stroke left untreated can be fatal. Move the victim to a cooler environment and seek medical attention immediately. Even if you think it's not as hot as it is, it's remember to stay hydrated and take breaks to reduce the risk of heat-related illnesses. That's all for your AFN Sudabane News Stream. I'm MC3, Curtis Burdick.

0: I'm brute forcing the firewall. I'm navigating the mainframe to fetch grid. I found the passwords in a polymorphic server. I'm in.
1: Yeah, that's not how real hacking works. It actually sounds more like this.
0: And send. Now I just wait for this guy to click the link in the email I just sent.
1: Or this.
0: Dude, this guy's password is literally password one.
1: Real threats don't look like the movies. Use strong passwords and report suspicious emails immediately.
0: Hey, you don't look so good. You've been out in the sun for 3 hours without water. You okay?
2: Yeah, I'm fine. I'm not even sweating anymore. Just a little dizzy and my leg keeps cramping up. I just need to take a quick nap.
0: Wait, are you feeling burning hot and is your heart racing?
2: Yeah, but I'm working outside. That's normal.
0: No, that's heat stroke.
2: Oh.
0: Learn the signs of heat stroke, like cramps, nausea, dizziness, hot, dry skin, and loss of consciousness. Remember, keep cool and stay hydrated.
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0: Eagle. Strikes against Iran. I'm Lisa Lucera, Fox News. This second round coming after yesterday's attack by Tehran on civilian ships in the Strait of Hormuz.
1: The president took to Truth Social, stating that this is indeed retribution for the strikes on commercial shipping. And he says if it happens again, it'll get worse.
0: Fox's Mike Tobin in Tel Aviv. President Trump said earlier today the ceasefire between the U.S. and Iran was over, but said he didn't think a full conflict would resume. President Trump now on his way back to the White House after meeting with NATO leaders in Turkey, where Secretary General Mark Rutte gave him credit for allies increasing their defense spending.
2: Rutte praised Trump's efforts to help bolster defense spending over the past year.
3: In total, more than $1.2 trillion. I call this a Trump trillion.
2: Trump's only public denunciation, Spain, long seen as lagging other countries when it comes to defense spending.
4: A terrible partner in NATO. They don't participate, they don't pay.
2: Behind closed doors, Trump said the alliance remains strong and united.
0: Fox's Lucas Tomlinson in Ankara, Turkey. President Trump met with Ukraine's leader Volodymyr Zelensky on the sidelines of the meeting, where he granted Ukraine permission to manufacture Patriot missile defense systems to aid in its war with Russia. The main Democratic Party says it will hold a convention to replace Senate hopeful Graham Platner if he drops out of the race, after a former girlfriend accused of a sexual assault as at least one potential replacement has come forward.
5: Former Maine Senate President Troy Jackson is preparing to launch his Maine Senate bid. The progressive is the only contender backed by Senator Bernie Sanders, who rescinded his Platner endorsement. Jackson believes even with a last-minute swap, Democrats can